0: pieces of railway history, including a locomotive build plate dating back to 1952 and some architecture nods to the historic Humboldt Station.
1: Did the brackets or supports, whatever you want to call them, somewhat to the station here. I hate totally copying, but I tried to make stuff my own. But they're very, very similar. So that's kind of the look. I made a scaled model before I built this. So I knew exactly how it was going to look before it was done.
0: Solikin says the three-year project is far from finished, with plans for more trains and Humboldt-inspired buildings. A free cultural days event is coming to Humboldt, which will combine Indigenous teachings, hoop dancing, and a unique blacklight presentation. Granny Willow, also known as Killeen Boulin, will bring her hoop dancing and storytelling to Humboldt on Thursday, October 1st at 6:30. The room will be darkened part of the presentation, allowing emulated hoops to stand out as children learn more about their different shapes and meanings. Rachel Wormsbecker of the Humboldt District Museum says the visual element adds something special to the performance.
2: It's hands-on. Kids get to, like, try some of the shapes. And what else is cool is she does a lot of it in black light. So we're going to turn the lights off and the hoops close at her, which is also kind of a neat aspect of her performance, is that a lot of it does happen in a dark room with these glowing hoops.
0: The workshop is co-sponsored by the City of Humboldt Cultural Services and the Humboldt Early Years Family Resource Center. Children wishing to participate in the hands-on portion must register in advance, as spaces are limited. When you see local news happening, tell us. Click on Submit News at discoverhumboldt.com or on the app.
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0: The Saskatchewan Roughriders may get some reinforcements back in their lineup for an important matchup this week in Vancouver against the BC Lions. Wide receiver Keane Schaefer-Baker and running back A.J. Ouellette are back at practice after they've both missed extensive time due to injuries. Heading into this week, the Riders are in second spot in the CFL's West, but are only 2 points ahead of the Lions, and the season series will be decided in this week's game since both teams have won one matchup. The pass, punt, and kick competition in Humboldt is coming up on Sunday at Glen Hall Park at 1 o'clock. Participants are asked to be on site by 12:30. It's open for boys and girls up to the age of 14. Free entry, and the winners will go on to the regional competition, which will also be held in Humboldt at Glen Hall Park on Sunday, October 4th. There's one game tonight in the SJHL. The Yorkton Terriers will travel to Warman to meet the Wolverines. Next action for the Humboldt Broncos is Friday night when they host the Battle for North Stars at the EPA. Coverage on Bolt FM Discover Humboldt begins at 7:15, opening faceoff at 7:30. It was a strong start to the season for Humboldt's Dane Boyker, as he was named the WHL's Rookie of the Week. Boyker had 3 points, including scoring the first goal of the season in his first game with Lethbridge. After spending the past 2 seasons with the U.S. National Development Team, Boyker is with the Hurricanes after they selected him in the first round of the 2023 WHL Prospects Draft. Today's Toronto Blue Jay and Baltimore Oriole game has been postponed due to poor weather and will be made up in a doubleheader tomorrow. The Jays could be eliminated from playoff contention tonight if both Cleveland and Chicago win. In other news, Dylan Cease will likely not pitch again this season due to a shoulder injury. But the good news is that the injury shouldn't limit him in the offseason and should be ready to go for next year. Cease this season is 11-6 with a 2.4 ERA and 239 strikeouts in 29 games with the Jays this year.
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0: Tonight, a clear sky with a south wind at 30, gusting up to 50 kilometers per hour, low of 11. Tomorrow, mix of sun and cloud. There is a risk of a thunderstorm late in the afternoon, high of 22. Thursday, sunny, high 26. Friday, mix of sun and cloud, a high 28. Saturday, mix of sun and cloud, a 40% chance of showers with a high of 22. 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
6: The pass, punt, and kick competition in Humboldt is coming up on Sunday at Glenall Park at 1 o'clock. Participants are asked to show up by 12:30. It's open for boys and girls up to the age of 14. Free entry, and the winners will go on to the regional competition, which will be held in Humboldt on Sunday, October 4th. Tonight, a clear sky with a south wind at 30, gusting up to 50 kilometers per hour, low of 11. Tomorrow, a mix of sun and cloud. There's a risk of a thunderstorm late in the afternoon, high of 22. Thursday, sunny, high 26. Friday, mix of sun and cloud, a high 28. Saturday, mix of sun and cloud, a 40% chance of showers with a high of 22.
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3: Next action for the Humboldt Broncos on home ice is coming up on Friday as they welcome in the Battleford North Stars to the Elgar Peterson Arena. Opening faceoff is 7:30. If you can't make it to the game, you can catch it on 107.5 Bolt FM with the pregame show beginning at 7:15. Tonight, a clear sky with a south wind at 30, gusting up to 50 kilometers per hour, low of 11. Tomorrow, a mix of sun and cloud. There's a risk of a thunderstorm late in the afternoon, high of 22. Thursday, sunny, high 26. Friday, mix of sun and cloud, a high 28. Saturday, mix of sun and cloud, a 40% chance of showers with a high of 20.
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2: 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A Regina man is facing multiple charges after fleeing from police in a stolen truck following a fuel theft in Raymore. Punichay RCMP received a report on Monday afternoon of a suspect fleeing from a business after the theft. Officers later located the man on the Kawakatoos First Nation and attempted a traffic stop, but the truck fled. Police from several detachments and the Yorkton Police Dog Services assisted in the pursuit. A tire deflation device was deployed at the intersection of Highway 15 and Township Road 270A, bringing the truck to a stop. 42-year-old Tyler Ross was arrested and appeared in provincial court in Punichay on Tuesday. An American-based fertilizer analyst says importing more potash from Belarus and reducing dependency on the Canadian product is not as simple as it sounds. Josh Linfield with StoneX in St. Louis was reacting to a social media post from U.S.

0: President Donald Trump that he was working on a big deal with Belarus, which is located next to Russia.
1: Yeah, I don't think it's anything that needs to be a major concern. It's certainly attention-getting. It's a headline grabber, but we're not seeing anything in the way of a fundamental difference out there.
0: Linfield says Canadian potash is not overly expensive right now, and for Belarus to get its potash to port, it would need to go through the Baltic nation, Lithuania. That access has been closed to Belarus since it allowed Russian troops to stage attacks on Ukraine from its territory. Linfield notes that ocean freight rates have also been rising since the start of the U.S.-Iran conflict. Children and families will have a chance to learn about Indigenous culture and try hoop dancing during an upcoming Cultural Days event in Humboldt. Granny Willow, an Indigenous knowledge keeper, storyteller, and performer from Manitoba, will lead a free hands-on workshop Thursday, October 1st at 6:30. Rachel Wormsbecker of the Humboldt District Museum says the event will combine cultural teachings with participation.
2: Granny Willow, who is she's a Métis knowledge keeper from Manitoba, and she's joining us here for Culture Days. And one of the activities that she's doing with us is hands-on hoop dance workshop. Also, she kind of talks about like the seven sacred teachings and the circle of life and like Indigenous teachings.
0: The event is co-sponsored by the City of Humboldt's Cultural Services and the Humboldt Early Years Family Resource Center. Registration is required as the number of children who can participate is limited. A Humboldt backyard has been transformed into an elaborate garden railway, complete with bridges, tunnels, a mountain, waterfall, pond, and rail yard. Rail enthusiast Ron Silligan has spent the past 3 years building the G-scale railway, combining his skills as a carpenter with a lifelong connection to trains. His father and three brothers were all railway workers.
3: Well, my whole family is railroaders. So from my dad to all three of my brothers, railroaders.
4: Yeah.
3: I'm the only non-railroader with a railroad.
0: Silligan says the project continues to grow with more trains and features planned for the future. You can check out the full feature at Discover Humboldt. When you see local news happening, tell us. Click on Submit News at discoverhumboldt.com or on the app.
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0: Tonight, a clear sky with a south wind at 30, gusting up to 50 kilometers per hour, low of 11. Tomorrow, a mix of sun and cloud. There is a risk of a thunderstorm late in the afternoon, high of 22. Thursday, sunny, high 26. Friday, mix of sun and cloud, a high 28. Saturday, mix of sun and cloud, a 40% chance of showers with a high of 22. 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
9: The pass, punt, and kick competition in Humboldt is coming up on Sunday at Glenall Park at 1 o'clock. Participants are asked to show up by 12:30. It's open for boys and girls up to the age of 14. Free entry. And the winners will go on to the regional competition, which will be held in Humboldt on Sunday, October 4th. Tonight, a clear sky with a south wind of 30, gusting up to 50 kilometers per hour, low of 11. Tomorrow, a mix of sun and cloud. There is a risk of a thunderstorm late in the afternoon, high of 22. Thursday, sunny, high 26. Friday, mix of sun and cloud, a high 28. Saturday, mix of sun and cloud, a 40% chance of showers with a high of 20.
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6: Next action for the Humboldt Broncos on home ice is coming up on Friday as they welcome in the Battleford North Stars to the Elgar Peterson Arena. 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If you can't make it to the game, you can catch it on 107.5 Bolt FM with the pregame show beginning at 7:15. Tonight, a clear sky with a south wind at 30, gusting up to 50 kilometers per hour, low of 11. Tomorrow, a mix of sun and cloud. There's a risk of a thunderstorm late in the afternoon, high of 22. Thursday, sunny, high 26. Friday, mix of sun and cloud, a high 28. Saturday, mix of sun and cloud, a 40% chance of showers with a high of 22.
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1: 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An upcoming Cultural Days workshop will give local children a chance to do more than watch a hoop dance. They'll get to try it themselves. Granny Willow will introduce participants to Indigenous teachings, including the seven sacred teachings and the circle of life, before inviting children to work with hoops and create some of the traditional shapes. Rachel Wormsbecker of the Humboldt District Museum says there's another unique element to the presentation.
2: But the really nifty part about her presentation is that kids can actually try the hoop dancing. So she has a lot of hoops, and we do pre-register.
1: The free workshop takes place Thursday, October 1st at 6:30. Space is limited, and children must pre-register through the Humboldt Early Years Family Resource Center. A miniature railway in a Humboldt backyard is also becoming a tribute to the city's railway history. Ron Sullivan has built a train station-inspired structure based on features on Humboldt's historic railway station. He's also planning miniature versions of local landmarks, including the former Humboldt flour mills and elevators. Sullivan says the station is a homage to Humboldt's railway past.
3: I got sort of a little town here. This would be my kind of initial one. I'm going to have another one in my future plans with the Humboldt flour mills and iconic buildings of Humboldt. I always talk to Gary Jenkins, and he fills me in about the history of those, and he's got all the measurements and pictures and, you know, the background for me to do that stuff.
1: The project combines woodworking, model trains, and local history, with more additions still in the works. Just 19 days into a new school year, and the Saskatchewan Teachers Federation is launching an ad campaign

0: highlighting cuts to funding.
1: The Federation says, according to government data, per student education funding was $1,483 lower in 2025-26 than it was a decade ago. President Samantha Beacott says there are some significant and a wider variety of needs in a classroom today. In terms of violence in schools and the difficulty in managing a classroom, she points out that classes are significantly larger, with elementary classes averaging 30 to 35 students and high school classes approaching 40.
2: Previously, maybe if you had a large class, you might have an EA to be able to support that class. Or if the funding had been available, maybe a class could be split in two. If you think about $1,483 per student and you have a class of say 30, that's $45,000 that could be there to support resources or to provide additional resources within a class.
1: Beacott says less funding per student means fewer resources and supports to help students succeed. A campaign website features an online tool that shows the estimated impact on each school division. The estimate is based on the provincial average reduction of $1,483 in per student funding over the 10-year period, multiplied by division enrollment data. Humble RCMP are asking the public's assistance following a theft from a vehicle in Pilger. Police received a report on Sunday, August 9th, of a vehicle being broken into on Main Street. According to the RCMP, the incident happened at about 8 o'clock p.m. when an unknown suspect or suspects entered the parked vehicle and stole several personal belongings. The stolen items include money and a piece of luggage. Humboldt Atlantic and RCMP are asking anyone who have information about the incident or may be able to identify those responsible to contact the Humboldt RCMP. They can also submit a tip through Saskatchewan Crime Stoppers. When you see local news happening, tell us. Click on Submit News at discoverhumboldt.com or on the app.
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1: Tonight, a clear sky with a south wind of 30, gusting up to 50 kilometers per hour, low of 11. Tomorrow, mix of sun and cloud. There is a risk of a thunderstorm late in the afternoon, high of 22. Thursday, sunny, high 26. Friday, mix of sun and cloud, a high 28. Saturday, a mix of sun and cloud, a 40% chance of showers with a high of 22. 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

0: One, two, three, ears on me. Everybody's listening? Perfect. We have a favor to ask.
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5: The pass, punt, and kick competition in Humboldt is coming up on Sunday at Glenall Park at 1 o'clock. Participants are asked to show up by 12:30. It's open for boys and girls up to the age of 14. Free entry, and the winners will go on to the regional competition, which will be held in Humboldt on Sunday, October 4th. Tonight, a clear sky with a south wind of 30, gusting up to 50 kilometers per hour, low of 11. Tomorrow, a mix of sun and cloud. There's a risk of a thunderstorm late in the afternoon, high of 22. Thursday, sunny, high 26. Friday, mix of sun and cloud, a high 28. Saturday, mix of sun and cloud, a 40% chance of showers with a high of 22.
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4: 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Tonight, a clear sky with a south wind at 30, gusting up to 50 kilometers per hour, low of 11. Tomorrow, a mix of sun and cloud. There's a risk of a thunderstorm late in the afternoon, high of 22. Thursday, sunny, high 26. Friday, mix of sun and cloud, a high 28. Saturday, mix of sun and cloud, a 40% chance of showers with a high of 22.
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0: 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Stay caught up. 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
2: 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A 42-year-old Regina man has been arrested after police said he fled in a stolen truck following a fuel theft in Raymore. Punichai RCMP located the suspect Monday afternoon on the Kawakatoose First Nation. The truck had been reported stolen from a property in the RM of Mount Hope on Sunday. When officers attempted to stop the vehicle, the driver fled. Police deployed a tire deflation device near Highway 15 and Township Road 278, bringing the truck to a stop. Tyler Ross is now facing multiple charges and was also arrested on outstanding warrants from Wingyard RCMP. He appeared in Punichai Provincial Court on Tuesday. U.S. President Donald Trump says he's working on a massive deal to purchase potash from Belarus for substantially less than they are currently paying Canada. The vice president of fertilizer with StoneX in St. Louis, Josh Linville, doubts that is even possible given higher ocean freight rates.
3: The U.S. government continues to focus on potash, yet potash is the one product we don't really need help with. When you look at the potash price versus like where corn prices are, these numbers are phenomenal. They are a great value. I think the last time I ran it was like in the bottom 13-15% of ratio values going back to 2021, 2022.
2: Then there's the issue of ocean access. Belarus doesn't have that and would need to move potash through Lithuania, something that has not occurred since the beginning of the Russia-Ukraine war. Last year, the United States purchased 85% of its potash from Canada, all from Saskatchewan. For Ron Sullivan, the details are what bring his backyard railway to life. His NNN railway includes hand-built bridges, manually operated switches, weathered locomotives, and a covered bridge with about 1,800 miniature cedar shingles. There is also authentic pieces of railway history, including a locomotive build plate dating back to 1952 and some architecture nods to the historic Humboldt Station.
4: Did the brackets or supports, whatever you want to call them, somewhat to the station here. I hate totally copying, but I tried to make stuff my own. But they're very, very similar. So that's kind of the look. I made a scaled model before I built this. So I knew exactly how it was going to look before it was done.
2: Sullivan says the three-year project is far from finished, with plans for more trains and Humboldt-inspired buildings. A free cultural days event is coming to Humboldt, which will combine Indigenous teachings, hoop dancing, and a unique blacklight presentation. Granny Willow, also known as Killeen Boulin, will bring her hoop dancing and storytelling to Humboldt on Thursday, October 1st at 6:30. The room will be darkened part of the presentation, allowing emulated hoops to stand out as children learn more about their different shapes and meanings. Rachel Wormspecker of the Humboldt District Museum says the visual element adds something special to the performance.
5: It's hands-on. Kids get to, like, try some of the shapes. And what else is cool is she does a lot of it in black light. So we're going to turn the lights off and the hoops close at her, which is also kind of a neat aspect of her performance, is that a lot of it does happen in a dark room with these glowing hoops.
2: The workshop is co-sponsored by City of Humboldt Cultural Services and the Humboldt Early Years Family Resource Center. Children wishing to participate in the hands-on portion must register in advance, as spaces are limited. When you see local news happening, tell us. Click on Submit News at discoverhumboldt.com or on the app.
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2: Tonight, a clear sky with a south wind of 30, gusting up to 50 kilometers per hour, low of 11. Tomorrow, a mix of sun and cloud. There is a risk of a thunderstorm late in the afternoon, high of 22. Thursday, sunny, high 26. Friday, mix of sun and cloud, a high 28. Saturday, a mix of sun and cloud, a 40% chance of showers with a high of 22. 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
9: The pass, punt, and kick competition in Humboldt is coming up on Sunday at Glenall Park at 1 o'clock. Participants are asked to show up by 12:30. It's open for boys and girls up to the age of 14. Free entry. And the winners will go on to the regional competition, which will be held in Humboldt on Sunday, October 4th. Tonight, a clear sky with a south wind at 30, gusting up to 50 kilometers per hour, low of 11. Tomorrow, a mix of sun and cloud. There's a risk of a thunderstorm late in the afternoon, high of 22. Thursday, sunny, high 26. Friday, mix of sun and cloud, a high 28. Saturday, mix of sun and cloud, a 40% chance of showers with a high of 22.
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13: Next action for the Humboldt Broncos on home ice is coming up on Friday as they welcome in the Battleford North Stars to the Elgar Peterson Arena. 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Tonight, a clear sky with a south wind at 30, gusting up to 50 kilometers per hour, low of 11. Tomorrow, a mix of sun and cloud. There's a risk of a thunderstorm late in the afternoon, high of 22. Thursday, sunny, high 26. Friday, mix of sun and cloud, a high 28. Saturday, mix of sun and cloud, a 40% chance of showers with a high of 20.
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4: The pass, punt, and kick competition in Humboldt is coming up on Sunday at Glenall Park at 1 o'clock. Participants are asked to show up by 12:30. It's open for boys and girls up to the age of 14. Free entry, and the winners will go on to the regional competition, which will be held in Humboldt on Sunday, October 4th. Tonight, a clear sky with a south wind at 30, gusting up to 50 kilometers per hour, low of 11. Tomorrow, mix of sun and cloud. There's a risk of a thunderstorm late in the afternoon, high of 22. Thursday, sunny, high 26. Friday, mix of sun and cloud, a high 28. Saturday, mix of sun and cloud, a 40% chance of showers with a high of 20.
0: Highway 368. Highway 16.
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3: 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Tonight, a clear sky with a south wind at 30, gusting up to 50 kilometers per hour, low of 11. Tomorrow, mix of sun and cloud. There's a risk of a thunderstorm late in the afternoon, high of 22. Thursday, sunny, high 26. Friday, mix of sun and cloud, a high 28. Saturday, mix of sun and cloud, a 40% chance of showers with a high of 22.
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3: The pass, punt, and kick competition in Humboldt is coming up on Sunday at Glenall Park at 1 o'clock. Participants are asked to show up by 12:30. It's open for boys and girls up to the age of 14. Free entry. And the winners will go on to the regional competition, which will be held in Humboldt on Sunday, October 4th. Tonight, a clear sky with a south wind at 30, gusting up to 50 kilometers per hour, low of 11. Tomorrow, a mix of sun and cloud. There is a risk of a thunderstorm late in the afternoon, high of 22. Thursday, sunny, high 26. Friday, mix of sun and cloud, a high 28. Saturday, mix of sun and cloud, a 40% chance of showers with a high of 20.
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10: Next action for the Humboldt Broncos on home ice is coming up on Friday as they welcome in the Battleford North Stars to the Elgar Peterson Arena. 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Tonight, a clear sky with a south wind at 30, gusting up to 50 kilometers per hour, low of 11. Tomorrow, a mix of sun and cloud. There's a risk of a thunderstorm late in the afternoon, high of 22. Thursday, sunny, high 26. Friday, mix of sun and cloud, a high 28. Saturday, mix of sun and cloud, a 40% chance of showers with a high of 20.
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2: Overnight, a clear sky with a south wind at 30, gusting up to 50 kilometers per hour, a low of 11. Today, a mix of sun and cloud, a risk of a thunderstorm late in the afternoon, a high of 22. Thursday, sunny, high 26. Friday, a mix of sun and cloud, a high 28. Saturday, a mix of sun and cloud, a 40% chance of showers with a high of 22.
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5: Overnight, a clear sky with a south wind at 30, gusting up to 50 kilometers per hour, a low of 11. Today, a mix of sun and cloud, a risk of a thunderstorm late in the afternoon, a high of 22. Thursday, sunny, high 26. Friday, mix

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5: Overnight, a clear sky with a south wind at 30, gusting up to 50 kilometers per hour, a low of 11. Today, a mix of sun and cloud, a risk of a thunderstorm late in the afternoon, a high of 22. Thursday, sunny, high 26. Friday, mix of sun and cloud, a high 28. Saturday, mix of sun and cloud, a 40% chance of showers, with a high of 22.
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6: Overnight, a clear sky with a south wind at 30, gusting up to 50 kilometers per hour, low of 11. Today, a mix of sun and cloud, a risk of a thunderstorm late in the afternoon, a high of 22. Thursday, sunny, high 26. Friday, mix of sun and cloud, a high 28. Saturday, mix of sun and cloud, a 40% chance of showers, with a high of 22.
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5: Overnight, a clear sky with a south wind at 30, gusting up to 50 kilometers per hour, a low of 11. Today, a mix of sun and cloud, a risk of a thunderstorm late in the afternoon, a high of 22. Thursday, sunny, high 26. Friday, mix of sun and cloud, a high 28. Saturday, mix of sun and cloud, a 40% chance of showers with a high of 22.
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3: Overnight, a clear sky with a south wind at

0: 30, gusting up to 50 kilometers per hour, a low of 11. Today, mix of sun and cloud, a risk of a thunderstorm late in the afternoon, a high of 22. Thursday, sunny, high 26. Friday, mix of sun and cloud, a high 28. Saturday, mix of sun and cloud, a 40% chance of showers, with a high of 22.
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4: Today, a mix of sun and cloud. There is a risk of a thunderstorm late in the afternoon and a high at 22. Tonight, a clearing sky after midnight with a risk of a thunderstorm early on.

0: evening, low of 11. Thursday, sunny, high 26. Friday, sunny, high 28. Saturday, mix of sun and cloud, a 40% chance of showers with a high of 22.
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4: Today, a mix of sun and cloud. There is a risk of a thunderstorm late in the afternoon and a high of 22. Tonight, a clearing sky after midnight with a risk of a thunderstorm early on in the evening, low of 11. Thursday, sunny, high 26. Friday, sunny, high 28. Saturday, mix of sun and cloud, a 40% chance of showers with a high of 22.
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4: Today, a mix of sun and cloud. There is a risk of a thunderstorm late in the afternoon and a high of 22. Tonight, a clearing sky after midnight with a risk of a thunderstorm early on in the evening, low of 11. Thursday, sunny, high 26. Friday, sunny, high 28. Saturday, mix of sun and cloud, a 40% chance of showers with a high of 22.
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6: Today, a mix of sun and cloud. There is a risk of a thunderstorm late in the afternoon and a high of 22. Tonight, a clearing sky after midnight with a risk of a thunderstorm early on in the evening, low of 11. Thursday, sunny, high 26. Friday, sunny, high 28. Saturday, mix of sun and cloud, a 40% chance of showers with a high of 22.
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1: Today, a mix of sun and cloud. There is a risk of a thunderstorm late in the afternoon and a high of 22. Tonight, a clearing sky after midnight with a risk of a thunderstorm early on in the evening, low of 11. Thursday, sunny, high 26. Friday, sunny, high 28. Saturday, mix of sun and cloud, a 40% chance of showers with a high of 22.
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6: Today, a mix of sun and cloud. There is a risk of a thunderstorm late in the afternoon.

0: high at 22. Tonight, a clearing sky after midnight with a risk of a thunderstorm early on in the evening, low of 11. Thursday's sunny, high 26. Friday's sunny, high 28. Saturday, mix of sun and cloud, a 40% chance of showers with a high of 22.
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2: 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Children and families will have a chance to learn about Indigenous culture and try hoop dancing during an upcoming Culture Days event in Humboldt. Granny Willow, an Indigenous knowledge keeper, storyteller, and performer from Manitoba, will lead a free hands-on workshop Thursday, October 1st at 6:30 p.m. Rachel Wormsbecker of the Humboldt District Museum says the event will combine cultural teachings with participation.
3: Granny Willow, who is she's a Métis knowledge keeper from Manitoba, and she's joining us here for Culture Days. And one of the activities that she's doing with us is hands-on hoop dance workshop. Also, she kind of talks about like the seven, you know, the

0: Seven Sacred Teachings and the Circle of Life and like Indigenous teachings.
1: The event is co-sponsored by the City of Humboldt's Cultural Services and the Humboldt Early Years Family Resource Center. Registration is required as the number of children who can participate is limited. A Humboldt backyard has been transformed into an elaborate garden railway, complete with bridges, tunnels, a mountain, waterfall, pond, and rail yard. Rail enthusiast Ron Sokolin has spent the past 3 years building the G-scale railway, combining his skills as a carpenter with a lifelong connection to trains. His father and three brothers were railway workers.
2: Well, my whole family is railroaders. So from my dad to all three of my brothers, railroaders.
3: Yeah.
2: I'm the only non-railroader with a railroad.
1: Sokolin says the project continues to grow with more trains and features planned for the future. Check out the full feature on Discover Humboldt. A Regina man is facing multiple charges after allegedly fleeing from police in a stolen truck following a fuel theft in Raymore. Punish IRCMP received a report Monday afternoon of a suspect fleeing from a business after the theft. Officers later located the man on Kewakatoos First Nation and attempted a traffic stop, but the truck fled. Police from several detachments and Yorkton Police Dog Services assisted in the pursuit. A tire deflation device was deployed at Highway 15 and Township Road 270, bringing the truck to a stop. 42-year-old Tyler Ross was arrested and appeared in Punishai Provincial Court Tuesday. A volunteer-led fitness program for adults 55-plus is happening in Humboldt at the Community Gathering Place. Forever in Motion is promoted by the Saskatchewan Health Authority. Instructor Jeanette Barlaghi shares more.
4: It's a really good program. It's really catching on. I think we're really fortunate in rural Saskatchewan to have this program. It's 9:30, Monday, Wednesday, Friday. So with the amount of help we have, we can offer it, you know, that many days a week. Because I know some communities don't do it as often.
1: A session is about an hour long and includes activities for cardiovascular exercise, endurance, strength, balance, and flexibility. 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
1: It's a wrap for the junior golf season in the HCAA with the conclusion of the district championships held at Wynyard Golf Club on Tuesday, September 22nd. Congratulations to the top male, Lake Lenoir's Luke Bauer, and the top female, Wynyard Comp's Alexa Melstead, who were crowned as district champions. Close competition on both sides for runners-up. On the male side, Cooper Melstead of Wynyard Comp came in second with a score of 45, with Brantley Savage of Watrous following with an 87. In female play, Callie Glover of Foam Lake was one stroke back of the winner with an 88, and Taylor Olson of Humboldt Collegiate pulled in with a 94. Full results on discoverhumboldt.com. Elsewhere in the HCAA,

0: 8 over Quill Lake in three close matchups, 25-19, 25-21, and 25-15. In a doubleheader in the Junior B Girls West Central League at Humboldt Public School, St. Dominic Black took St. Augustine White in three straight, 25-18, 25-23, and 25-14. While Humboldt Public School 2 defeated St. Augustine Blue 3-zip, 25-14, 26-24, and 25-22. Finally, in Junior Boys Soccer North League, Lake Lenoir routed Waukaw 12-2. A wild overtime finish in the SJHL last night. Hometown boy Trey Marcus scored twice 15 seconds apart, the second with just 10.5 seconds remaining in regulation, and Theron Bensler scored his first ever Junior Hockey League goal to lift the Warman Wolverines past the Yorkton Terriers 5-4 in overtime. The Humboldt Broncos hit the ice Friday night at the EPA facing the Battleford's North Stars. The Toronto Blue Jays head into today's doubleheader with the Baltimore Orioles in dire straits when it comes to their postseason. Yesterday's rainouts puts all the hope on a pair of games today, with Max Scherzer scheduled to start the first game facing former Blue Jay Chris Bassett. After a 4-3 loss to the Orioles in the series opener Monday, the Jays sit 3.5 games back of the Chicago White Sox for the third and final wildcard spot in the American League.
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0: Rain holding off in the forecast. Mix of sun and cloud expected today, becoming cloudy this afternoon with winds south 20 gusting to 40, then becoming light later in the afternoon, high of 22. Tonight clearing this evening, low of 11. On Thursday, sunny with a high of 25. Friday, sunny and 28. Saturday, a mix of sun and cloud expected with a high of 21. And Sunday, sunshine with a high of 18. In Humboldt, it's 11 degrees. In Watrous, it's 10. 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

0: Zara Larsson and Midnight Sun. Good morning. Sarah Miller here with you on 107.5 Bolt FM. I'm glad you're hanging out this morning. It is 6:10 and we're looking for a high of 22 degrees. A mix of sun and cloud. We're currently sitting around that 11 degree mark and the wind could be getting pretty gusty again today. Looking at what's coming up in the show today, we're going to talk about some events taking place, including some more cultural day events with the Humboldt Museum and Gallery. There is a barbecue on Thursday with our turkey drop with the HDHF. There's also a barbecue on Friday with Discovery Ford supporting the Legion. This weekend is busy with all things fall, looking at the Pilger Pumpkin Festival, the corn maze they have coming up, and of course we're going to be doing another meal in the field delivery tomorrow and looking forward to our first classroom of the month delivery for the month of September. All of that and more is coming up in the show, so keep it here on Bolt FM.
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10: 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Tonight, clearing with a low of 11. On Thursday, sunny and a high of 25. Friday, sunshine and 28. Saturday, a mix of sun and cloud with a high of 21. And back to sunshine for Sunday with a high of 18.
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11: 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Yeah, right, picture that with a code.

0: Pipple with Neo. That's Give Me Everything. Good morning. Sarah Miller here with you on 107.5 Bolts FM. Kicking the day off right. There's a corn maze coming up, and if you would like to win tickets to go and see it, all you have to do is send me a text with the code word MAZE, M-A-Z-E, and you'll get entered in to win. The corn maze is taking place about 10 miles northeast of Watson, and they're going to have daytime and evening events. The evening ones are the haunted corn maze, so if you want to go and get a little scared. Saturday this week is the first opportunity, and then Friday, October 2nd, and Saturday, October 3rd to follow. If you want to win tickets, send me a text 306-682-0107 with the keyword MAZE, and I'll get you entered in for your chance to win.
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1: 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Children and families will have a chance to learn about Indigenous culture and try hoop dancing during an upcoming Culture Days event in Humboldt. Granny Willow, an Indigenous

0: Indigenous knowledge keeper, storyteller, and performer from Manitoba will lead a free hands-on workshop Thursday, October 1st at 6:30 p.m. Rachel Wormsbecker of the Humboldt District Museum says the event will combine cultural teachings with participation.
1: Granny Willow, who is she's a Métis knowledge keeper from Manitoba, and she's joining us here for Culture Days. And one of the activities that she's doing with us is hands-on hoop dance workshop. Also, she kind of talks about like the seven, you know, the seven sacred teachings and the circle of life and like Indigenous teachings.
0: The event is co-sponsored by the City of Humboldt's Cultural Services and the Humboldt Early Years Family Resource Center. Registration is required as the number of children who can participate is limited. A Humboldt backyard has been transformed into an elaborate garden railway, complete with bridges, tunnels, a mountain, waterfall, pond, and rail yard. Rail enthusiast Ron Sokolin has spent the past 3 years building the G-scale railway, combining his skills as a carpenter with a lifelong connection to trains. His father and three brothers were railway workers.
2: Well, my whole family is railroaders. So from my dad to all three of my brothers, railroaders.
3: Yeah.
2: I'm the only non-railroader with a railroad.
0: Sokolin says the project continues to grow with more trains and features planned for the future. Check out the full feature on Discover Humboldt. A Regina man is facing multiple charges after allegedly fleeing from police in a stolen truck following a fuel theft in Raymore. Punish IRCMP received a report Monday afternoon of a suspect fleeing from a business after the theft. Officers later located the man on Kewakatoos First Nation and attempted a traffic stop, but the truck fled. Police from several detachments and Yorkton Police Dog Services assisted in the pursuit. A tire deflation device was deployed at Highway 15 and Township Road 270, bringing the truck to a stop. 42-year-old Tyler Ross was arrested and appeared in Punishai Provincial Court Tuesday. A volunteer-led fitness program for adults 55-plus is happening in Humboldt at the Community Gathering Place. Forever in Motion is promoted by the Saskatchewan Health Authority. Instructor Jeanette Barlaghi shares more.
4: It's a really good program. It's really catching on. I think we're really fortunate in rural Saskatchewan to have this program. It's 9:30, Monday, Wednesday, Friday. So with the amount of help we have, we can offer it, you know, that many days a week. Because I know some communities don't do it as often.
0: A session is about an hour long and includes activities for cardiovascular exercise, endurance, strength, balance, and flexibility. 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
0: It's a wrap for the junior golf season in the HCAA with the conclusion of the district championships held at Wynyard Golf Club on Tuesday, September 22nd. Congratulations to the top male, Lake Lenoir's Luke Bauer, and the top female, Wynyard Comp's Alexa Melstead, who were crowned as district champions. Close competition on both sides for runners-up. On the male side, Cooper Melstead of Wynyard Comp came in second with a score of 45, with Brantley Savage of Watrous following with an 87. In female play, Callie Glover of Foam Lake was one stroke back of the winner with an 88, and Taylor Olson of Humboldt Collegiate pulled in with a 94. Full results on discoverhumboldt.com. Elsewhere in the HCAA on September 22nd, in Junior B Girls Volleyball, West Central League, St. Dominic defeated Humboldt Public 1 by a score of 3-0 with scores of 25-5, 25-8, and 25-18. Junior B Girls Northeast League saw Kelvington take three straight over Quill Lake in three close matchups, 25-19, 25-21, and 25-15. In a doubleheader in the Junior B Girls West Central League at Humboldt Public School, St. Dominic Black took St. Augustine White in three straight, 25-18, 25-23, and 25-14. While Humboldt Public School 2 defeated St. Augustine Blue 3-zip, 25-14, 26-24, and 25-22. Finally, in Junior Boys Soccer North League, Lake Lenoir routed Waukaw 12-2. A wild overtime finish in the SJHL last night. Hometown boy Trey Marcus scored twice, 15 seconds apart, the second with just 10.5 seconds remaining in regulation. And Theron Bensler scored his first ever Junior Hockey League goal to lift the Warman Wolverines past the Yorkton Terriers 5-4 in overtime. The Humboldt Broncos hit the ice Friday night at the EPA facing the Battleford's North Stars. The Toronto Blue Jays head into today's doubleheader with the Baltimore Orioles in dire straits when it comes to their postseason. Yesterday's rainouts puts all the hope on a pair of games today, with Max Scherzer scheduled to start the first game facing former Blue Jay Chris Bassett. After a 4-3 loss to the Orioles in the series opener Monday, the Jays sit 3.5 games back of the Chicago White Sox for the third and final wildcard spot in the American League.
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0: Rain holding off in the forecast. Mix of sun and cloud expected today, becoming cloudy this afternoon with winds south 20 gusting to 40, then becoming light later in the afternoon, high of 22. Tonight clearing this evening, low of 11. On Thursday, sunny with a high of 25. Friday, sunny and 28. Saturday, a mix of sun and cloud expected with a high of 21. And Sunday, sunshine with a high of 18. In Humboldt, it's 11 degrees. In Watrous, it's 10. 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

Billie Eilish and Birds of a Feather. I'm Sarah Miller. Thanks for joining me today. We're looking for a high of 22 degrees and a mix of sun and cloud. We're going to talk about some of the cultural day events coming up. But first, it's Alexander Stewart and his problem instead. And I'm

0: Alexander Stewart's His Problem instead. Sarah Miller here. It's 107.5 Bolt FM. Looking for a high of 22 degrees and a mix of sun and cloud. Jennifer Fitzpatrick joins us to tell us about one of the events taking place for Cultural Days.
1: 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The site is located just 8 kilometers west on Highway 5 and 3 kilometers south on Telegraph Road.
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6: 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Mix of sun and cloud today, becoming cloudy this afternoon, high of 22. Tonight, clearing with a low of 11. On Thursday, sunny and a high of 25. Friday, sunshine and 28. Saturday, a mix of sun and cloud with a high of 21. And back to sunshine for Sunday with a high of 18.
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Dominic Fike with Baby Doll. Good morning. Sarah Miller here with you. Thanks for joining me. Tomorrow is the big day. It is turkey drop, and we can't wait to see who the big winner is of our turkey $200 gift card giveaway. It's going to be great. I am so excited to see those turkeys fall. Thanks to Central Saskatchewan Co-op Food Store right here in Humboldt for hosting and that $200 gift certificate from them. We have other prizes available to win, some swag and gift baskets. It's going to be fun. And of course, the Humboldt Hospital, the Health Foundation is going to be there, and they are putting on a barbecue.

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Great cause to give to, of course, is their fundraising for that helipad. You can check out all the details online at discoverhumboldt.com. It starts at 11:30. The turkeys will start falling at noon. It's going to be fun. I can't wait. I hope to see you there.

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1: This is Rail Safety Week, a week highlighting the dangers of distractions around railway crossings. One Saskatchewan mother knows firsthand how quickly a moment of inattention can become a tragedy. Sandra LaRose lost her 17-year-old daughter, Kaylin, in 2018 after her vehicle was struck by a train near Weyburn. LaRose says every decision behind the wheel carries consequences, and putting the phone away can save a life.
2: Don't ever think it won't happen to you. I never thought my life would be this way. Kaylin was smart. She knew right from wrong, and she made a mistake. But it's a mistake that can't be undone. There's no undo button on death. It's permanent. So look, listen, and live.
1: LaRose has spent the last number of years taking the message of rail safety to over 50,000 high school students across Canada. For Golden West, I'm Glendale Allen Vossler.
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2: 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A miniature railway in a Humboldt backyard is becoming a tribute to the city's railway history. Ron Sokolin has built a train station-inspired structure based on features of Humboldt's historic railway station. He's also planning miniature versions of local landmarks, including the former Humboldt flour mills and elevators. Sokolin says the station is an homage to Humboldt's railway past.
3: I got sort of a little town here. This would be my kind of initial one. I'm going to have another one in my future plans with the Humboldt flour mills and iconic buildings of Humboldt.
4: Oak.
3: I always talk to Gary Jenkins, and he fills me in about the history of those, and he's got all the measurements and pictures and, you know, the background for me to do that stuff.
2: The project combines woodworking, model trains, and local history, with more additions still in the works. Catch the complete story on discoverhumboldt.com. An upcoming Culture Days workshop will give children a chance to do more than watch a hoop dance. They'll get to try it themselves. Granny Willow will introduce participants to Indigenous teachings, including the Seven Sacred Teachings and the Circle of Life, before inviting children to work with hoops and create some of the traditional shapes. Rachel Wormsbecker of the Humboldt District Museum says there's another unique element to the presentation.
5: But the really nifty part about her presentation is that kids can actually try the hoop dancing. So she has a lot of hoops, and we do pre-register.
2: The free workshop takes place Thursday, October 1st at 6:30. Space is limited.

0: and children must be pre-registered through the Humboldt Early Years Family Resource Center. Singers are invited to join the St. Peter's Chorus. They've started practicing, but new members are welcome to join during the first month of rehearsals. Director Maxine Moore with the details.
1: For the first 4 Mondays is when I say, okay, yeah, bring in new members and stuff like this, and then after that I have to shut the door.
0: Practice sessions take place on Monday nights at 7:15 p.m. for 2 hours at the Westminster United Church. 2 performances are planned for December. A 42-year-old Regina man has been arrested after police say he fled in a stolen truck following a fuel theft in Raymore. Punishai RCMP located the suspect Monday afternoon on Kuakatoos First Nation. The truck had been reported stolen from a property in the RM of Mount Hope on Sunday. When officers attempted to stop the vehicle, the driver fled. Police deployed a tire deflation device near Highway 15 and Township Road 270, bringing the truck to a stop. Tyler Ross is facing multiple charges and was arrested on outstanding warrants from Wynyard RCMP. He appeared in Punishai Provincial Court Tuesday. When you see local news happening, tell us. Click on Submit News at discoverhumboldt.com or the Discover Humboldt app.
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0: It's a wrap for the junior golf season in the HCAA with the conclusion of the district championships held at Wynyard Golf Club on Tuesday, September 22nd. Congratulations to the top male, Lake Lenore's Luke Bauer, and the top female, Wynyard Comps' Alexa Melstead, who were crowned as district champions. Close competition on both sides for runners-up. On the male side, Cooper Melstead of Wynyard Comp came in second with a score of 45, with Brantley Savage of Watrous following with an 87. In female play, Callie Glover of Foam Lake was 1 stroke back of the winner with an 88, and Taylor Olson of Humboldt Collegiate pulled in with a 94. Full results on discoverhumboldt.com. Elsewhere in the HCAA on September 22nd, in Junior B Girls Volleyball, West Central League, St. Dominic defeated Humboldt Public 1 by a score of 3-0 with scores of 25-5, 25-8, and 25-18. Junior B Girls Northeast League saw Kelvington take 3 straight over

0: Lake Lenoir routed Waukaw 12-2. A wild overtime finish in the SJHL last night. Hometown boy Trey Marcus scored twice 15 seconds apart, the second with just 10.5 seconds remaining in regulation, and Theron Bensler scored his first ever Junior Hockey League goal to lift the Warman Wolverines past the Yorkton Terriers 5-4 in overtime. The Humboldt Broncos hit the ice Friday night at the EPA facing the Battleford's North Stars. The Toronto Blue Jays head into today's doubleheader with the Baltimore Orioles in dire straits when it comes to their postseason. Yesterday's rainouts puts all the hope on a pair of games today, with Max Scherzer scheduled to start the first game facing former Blue Jay Chris Bassett. After a 4-3 loss to the Orioles in the series opener Monday, the Jays sit 3.5 games back of the Chicago White Sox for the third and final wildcard spot in the American League.
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2: A mix of sun and cloud expected today, becoming cloudy this afternoon. Gusty south winds and a high of 22. Clearing this evening with a low of 11. Thursday, sunny and 25. Friday, sunny and 28. On Saturday, a mix of sun and cloud with a high of 21. And Sunday, sunshine with a high of 18. In Humboldt, it's 11 degrees. In Watrous, it's 9. 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

0: Olivia Rodrigo and Drop Dead. Good morning. I'm Sarah Miller. Thanks for joining me today at 7:11. If you're just hanging out, we're looking for a high of 22 today and a mix of sun and cloud. The Pilger Pumpkin Festival is this weekend, and Rhianne Williams joins us to tell us all about this year's event.
1: Yeah, so this year's kind of a big milestone for us. It's our 20th anniversary of the Pilger Pumpkin Festival, so that's quite exciting. So we've run in a couple extra things this year. So we have our typical, we got our pumpkin weighing, and then we also have our pumpkin eating, like our pie eating contest. We also are still doing our pumpkin carving / decorating competition. We have lots of things for the kids. We have horse and wagon rides. We also have horse rides this year, along with mini ponies that you can pet and get to meet and greet. We also have lots of kids games, fishing pond, face painting, all that good stuff. Tons of raffle prizes for everyone, as well as 50-50.
0: 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That is taking place this weekend. You don't want to miss it.
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15: Just a reminder that Munster residents go to the polls today in a by-election for councillor. 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Tonight, clearing with a low of 11. On Thursday, sunny and a high of 25. Friday, sunshine and 28. Saturday, a mix of sun and cloud with a high of 21. And back to sunshine for Sunday with a high of 18.
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0: Where is my husband? Humboldt's radio station, 107.5 Bolts FM. Yesterday was the first day of fall, and I asked what your favorite thing is about fall. And some pretty awesome responses. T says, opening my winter clothing storage box. I enjoy that because then I can see all the sweaters that I forgot I had and hopefully remind myself that I don't need to buy anymore. Marlo says, no more mosquitoes. Hopefully. Yes, but the wasps have been pretty bad lately, I've noticed. Megan says, sweater weather. Better sleep and the changing of the leaves. And I mean, Halloween is coming. Madeline says, cooler nights to make better sleep. Kat says, long rides with no bugs. She has a photo on our Facebook of horseback riding. That is the best. All right, well, if you have a favorite thing about fall, you can always add it to our Facebook post or text us. Don't forget that we have that corn maze that we are talking about. Saturday is the first night. You can go and check it out. They have a day version and a haunted evening version that is taking place just 10 miles northeast of Watson. It's the Wimmer Creek Corn Maze. And you can send me a text with the word maze, M-A-Z-E, to the talk and text line, 306-682-0107. You'll get entered in to win those tickets, and you can go in and check it out. It is taking place Saturday and then Friday and Saturday the following week.
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Bruno Mars and Risk It All. Good morning. I'm Sarah Miller. Thanks for joining me today. I hope you're having a great start to your Wednesday. We're halfway through the week. Well, don't forget, there's another barbecue opportunity coming up this Friday supporting the Legion. 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Great story online, discoverhumboldt.com.

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1: 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A miniature railway in a Humboldt backyard is becoming a tribute to the city's railway history. Ron Sokolin has built a train station-inspired structure based on features of Humboldt's historic railway station. He's also planning miniature versions of local landmarks, including the former Humboldt flour mills and elevators. Sokolin says the station is an homage to Humboldt's railway past.
2: I got sort of a little town here. This would be my kind of initial one. I'm going to have another one in my future plans with the Humboldt flour mills and iconic buildings of Humboldt. I always talk to Gary Jenkins, and he fills me in about the history of those, and he's got all the measurements and pictures and, you know, the background for me to do that stuff.
1: The project combines woodworking, model trains, and local history, with more additions still in the works. Catch the complete

0: story on discoverhumboldt.com. An upcoming Culture Days workshop will give children a chance to do more than watch a hoop dance. They'll get to try it themselves. Granny Willow will introduce participants to Indigenous teachings, including the Seven Sacred Teachings and the Circle of Life, before inviting children to work with hoops and create some of the traditional shapes. Rachel Wormsbecker of the Humboldt District Museum says there's another unique element to the presentation.
1: But the really nifty part about her presentation is that kids can actually try the hoop dancing. So she has a lot of hoops, and we do pre-register.
0: The free workshop takes place Thursday, October 1st at 6:30. Space is limited and children must be pre-registered through the Humboldt Early Years Family Resource Center. Singers are invited to join the St. Peter's Chorus. They've started practicing, but new members are welcome to join during the first month of rehearsals. Director Maxine Moore with the details.
2: For the first 4 Mondays is when I say, okay, yeah, bring in new members and stuff like this. And then after that, I have to shut the door.
0: Practice sessions take place on Monday nights at 7:15 p.m. for 2 hours at the Westminster United Church. Two performances are planned for December. A 42-year-old Regina man has been arrested after police say he fled in a stolen truck following a fuel theft in Raymore. Punishai RCMP located the suspect Monday afternoon on Kewaukatoos First Nation. The truck had been reported stolen from a property in the RM of Mount Hope on Sunday. When officers attempted to stop the vehicle, the driver fled. Police deployed a tire deflation device near Highway 15 and Township Road 270, bringing the truck to a stop. Tyler Ross is facing multiple charges and was arrested on outstanding warrants from Wynyard RCMP. He appeared in Punishai Provincial Court Tuesday. When you see local news happening, tell us. Click on Submit News at discoverhumboldt.com or the Discover Humboldt app.
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0: It's a wrap for the junior golf season in the HCAA with the conclusion of the district championships held at Wynyard Golf Club on Tuesday, September 22nd. Congratulations to the top male, Lake Lenoir's Luke Bauer, and the top female, Wynyard Comps, Alexa Melstead, who were crowned as district champions. Close competition on both sides for runners-up. On the male side, Cooper Melstead of Wynyard Comp came in second with a score of 45, with Brantley Savage of Watrous following with an 87. In female play, Callie Glover of Foam Lake was one stroke back of the winner with an 88, and Taylor Olson of Humboldt Collegiate pulled in with a 94. Full results on discoverhumboldt.com. Elsewhere in the HCAA on September 22nd, in Junior B Girls Volleyball, West Central League, St. Dominic defeated Humboldt Public 1 by a score of 3-0 with scores of 25-5, 25-8, and 25-18. Junior B Girls Northeast League saw Kelvington take 3 straight over Quill Lake in 3 close matchups, 25-19, 25-21, and 25-15. In a doubleheader in the Junior B Girls West Central League at Humboldt Public School, St. Dominic Black took St. Augustine White in 3 straight, 25-18, 25-23, and 25-14. While Humboldt Public School 2 defeated St. Augustine Blue 3-zip, 25-14, 26-24, and 25-22. Finally, in Junior Boys Soccer North League, Lake Lenoir routed Waukaw 12-2. A wild overtime finish in the SJHL last night. Hometown boy Trey Marcus scored twice 15 seconds apart, the second with just 10.5 seconds remaining in regulation. And Theron Bensler scored his first ever Junior Hockey League goal to lift the Warman Wolverines past the Yorkton Terriers 5-4 in overtime. The Humboldt Broncos hit the ice Friday night at the EPA facing the Battleford's North Stars. The Toronto Blue Jays head into today's doubleheader with the Baltimore Orioles in dire straits when it comes to their postseason. Yesterday's rainouts puts all the hope on a pair of games today, with Max Scherzer scheduled to start the first game facing former Blue Jay Chris Bassitt. After a 4-3 loss to the Orioles in the series opener Monday, the Jays sit 3.5 games back of the Chicago White Sox

0: for the third and final wildcard spot in the American League.
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2: A mix of sun and cloud expected today, becoming cloudy this afternoon. Gusty south winds and a high of 22. Clearing this evening with a low of 11. Thursday, sunny and 25. Friday, sunny and 28. On Saturday, a mix of sun and cloud with a high of 21. And Sunday, sunshine with a high of 18. In Humboldt, it's 11 degrees. In Watrous, it's 9. 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

0: Canadian artists talk and run away to Mars. Good morning. I'm Sarah Miller. Thanks for joining me today. We're looking for a high of 22 degrees and a mix of sun and cloud. We're going to jump into your greeting zone.
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11: 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Mix of sun and cloud today, becoming cloudy this afternoon, high of 22. Tonight, clearing with a low of 11. On Thursday, sunny and a high of 25. Friday, sunshine and 28. Saturday, a mix of sun and cloud with a high of 21. And back to sunshine for Sunday with a high of 18.
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0: Alex Sampson with Misery. Good morning. I'm Sarah Miller. Thanks for joining me today. There is a cool event taking place tonight at 7 p.m. and it's all about Ukrainian women and family. Jennifer Fitzpatrick joins us to tell us about this great event for Culture Days.
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2: 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Humboldt RCMP are asking for the public's assistance following a theft from a vehicle in Pilger. Police received a report on Sunday, August 9th, of a vehicle being broken into on Main Street. According to RCMP, the incident occurred at approximately 8 p.m. when an unknown suspect or suspects entered the parked vehicle and stole several personal belongings. The stolen items included money and a piece of luggage. The Humboldt-Lanigan RCMP are asking anyone who may have information about the incident or who may be able to identify those responsible to contact RCMP at 306-682-2535. Information can also be provided anonymously through Saskatchewan Crime Stoppers at 1-800-222-TIPS or sascrimestoppers.com. The Munster Public Library is hosting a monthly book club. The event takes place at 7 p.m. on the second Wednesday of each month. Here's Christy Waldner, who started the club back in 2002.
3: One of the reasons that I started, I think, was because I was in, I think, a bit of a rut, reading a lot of like historical romance and just kind of stuck in that rut. So this really opened kind of the horizon. So now we're reading whatever people are recommending.
2: New members are welcome to join at any time, and people can drop by to try it out. A free Culture Days event coming to Humboldt will combine Indigenous teachings, hoop dancing, and a unique blacklight presentation. Granny Willow, also known as Colleen Bluet, will bring her hoop dancing and storytelling to Humboldt Thursday, October 1st at 6:30 p.m. The room will be darkened during part of the presentation, allowing the illuminated hoops to stand out as children learn about their different shapes and meanings. Rachel Wormsbecker of the Humboldt District Museum says the visual element adds something special to the performance.
4: It's hands-on. Kids get to, like, try some of the shapes. And what else is cool is she does a lot of it in black light. So we're going to turn the lights off and the hoops glow in the dark, which is also kind of a neat aspect of her performance, is that a lot of it does happen in a dark room with these glowing hoops.
2: The workshop is sponsored by the City of Humboldt's Cultural Services and the Humboldt Early Years Family Resource Center. Children wishing to participate in the hands-on portion must register in advance, as spaces are limited. For Ron Sokolin, the details are what brings his backyard railway to life. His NNN railway includes hand-built bridges, manually operated switches, weathered locomotives, and a covered bridge with about 1,800 miniature cedar shingles. There are also authentic pieces of railway history, including a locomotive build plate dating to 1952 and some architectural nods to the historic Humboldt Station.
5: Did the brackets or supports, whatever you want to call them, somewhat to the station here. I hate totally copying, but I tried to make stuff my own. But they're very, very similar. So that's kind of the look. I made a scaled model before I built this. So I knew exactly how it was going to look before it was done.
2: Sokolin says the three-year project is far from finished, with plans for more trains and Humboldt-inspired buildings. Watch for an upcoming story on another part of Sokolin's collection, his extensive assortment of signs, neon, and other curios. When you see local news happening, tell us. Click on Submit News at discoverhumboldt.com or the Discover Humboldt app.
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2: It's a wrap for the junior golf season in the HCAA with the conclusion of the district championships held at Wynyard Golf Club on Tuesday, September 22nd. Congratulations to the top male, Lake Lenoir's Luke Bauer, and the top female,

Wynyard Comp's Alexa Melstead, who were crowned as district champions. Close competition on both sides for runners-up. On the male side, Cooper Melstead of Wynyard Comp came in second with a score of 45, with Brantley Savage of Watrous following with an 87. In female play, Callie Glover of Foam Lake was one stroke back of the winner with an 88, and Taylor Olson of Humboldt Collegiate pulled in with a 94.

On September 22nd, in Junior B Girls Volleyball, West Central League, St. Dominic defeated Humboldt Public 1 by a score of 3-0 with scores of 25-5, 25-8, and 25-18. Junior B Girls Northeast League saw Kelvington take 3 straight over Quill Lake in 3 close matchups, 25-19, 25-21, and 25-15. In a doubleheader in the Junior B Girls West Central League at Humboldt Public School, St. Dominic Black took St. Augustine White in 3 straight, 25-18, 25-23, and 25-14. While Humboldt Public School 2 defeated St. Augustine Blue 3-zip, 25-14, 26-24, and 25-22. Finally, in Junior Boys Soccer North League, Lake Lenoir routed Waukaw 12-2. A wild overtime finish in the SJHL last night. Hometown boy Trey Marcus scored twice 15 seconds apart, the second with just 10.5 seconds remaining in regulation, and Theron Bensler scored his first ever Junior Hockey League goal to lift the Warman Wolverines past the Yorkton Terriers 5-4 in overtime. The Humboldt Broncos hit the ice Friday night at the EPA facing the Battleford's North Stars. The Toronto Blue Jays head into today's doubleheader with the Baltimore Orioles in dire straits when it comes to their postseason. Yesterday's rainouts puts all the hope on a pair of games today, with Max Scherzer scheduled to start the first game facing former Blue Jay Chris Bassett. After a 4-3

0: 3 loss to the Orioles in the series opener Monday. The Jays sit 3.5 games back of the Chicago White Sox for the third and final wildcard spot in the American League.
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2: A mix of sun and cloud expected today, becoming cloudy this afternoon. Gusty south winds and a high of 22. Clearing this evening with a low of 11. Thursday, sunny and 25. Friday, sunny and 28. On Saturday, a mix of sun and cloud with a high of 21. And Sunday, sunshine with a high of 18. 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

0: That's Repeat It, Humboldt's radio station, 107.5 Bolt FM. I'm Sarah Miller. Thanks for joining me today. If you haven't had a chance to head on out to a Humboldt Bronco game, then you might want to do so. The team is looking good, and I can't wait to see how they do this year. Now, there are some games this weekend you can tune into or head on out and enjoy. They're going to be taking on the Battleford North Stars on Friday here at the EPA. Scheduled start for that game is 7:30, and then they will rematch against Battleford on Saturday in Battleford, and you can listen into that game right here on the air or on your smart device.
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2: 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Tonight, clearing with a low of 11. On Thursday, sunny and a high of 25. Friday, sunshine and 28. Saturday, a mix of sun and cloud with a high of 21. And back to sunshine for Sunday with a high of 18.
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Benson Boone, and sorry I'm here for someone else. I'm Sarah Miller. Thanks for joining me today. Canada Post honored Humboldt's Legion with their 100th year legacy with a plaque yesterday. You can check out that story online at discoverhumboldt.com. There's lots of other events taking place throughout the week as it is the 100th anniversary for the Royal Canadian Legion. One of those items is a barbecue taking place on Friday at Discovery Ford. 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Kinky.

0: to myself.
1: Selena Gomez, enhanced myself. I'm Sarah Miller. Thanks for joining me today. We're going to be heading on out to another meal in the field delivery, and it's going to be awesome. We're going to visit Zach McGrath from the Leroy area, and we're going to be giving him some great food from Boston Pizza, as well as some of our friends from Horizon Fertilizers, Hergott Farm Equipment, and FCC are going to be coming along for the ride. We're going to be showing up, giving them a great meal, some prizes, and learning all about the McGrath Farm in the Leroy area. 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
1: 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Humboldt RCMP are asking for the public's assistance following a theft from a vehicle in Pilger. Police received a report on Sunday, August 9th, of a vehicle being broken into on Main Street. According to RCMP, the incident occurred at approximately 8 p.m. when an unknown suspect or suspects entered the parked vehicle and stole several personal belongings. The stolen items included money and a piece of luggage. The Humboldt-Lanigan RCMP are asking anyone who may have information about the incident or who may be able to identify those responsible to contact RCMP at 306-682-2535. Information can also be provided anonymously through Saskatchewan Crime Stoppers at 1-800-222-TIPS or sascrimestoppers.com. The Munster Public Library is hosting a monthly book club. The event takes place at 7 p.m. on the second Wednesday of each month. Here's Christy Waldner, who started the club back in 2002.
2: One of the reasons that I started, I think, was because I was in, I think, a bit of a rut, reading a lot of like historical romance and just kind of stuck in that rut. So this really opened kind of the horizon. So now we're reading whatever people are recommending.
1: New members are welcome to join at any time, and people can drop by to try it out. A free Culture Days event coming to Humboldt will combine Indigenous teachings, hoop dancing, and a unique blacklight presentation. Granny Willow, also known as Colleen Bluet, will bring her hoop dancing and storytelling to Humboldt Thursday, October 1st at 6:30 p.m. The room will be darkened during part of the presentation, allowing the illuminated hoops to stand out as children learn about their different shapes and meanings. Rachel Wormsbecker of the Humboldt and District Museum says the visual element adds something special to the performance.
3: It's hands-on. Kids get to, like, try some of the shapes. And what else is cool is she does a lot of it in black light. So we're going to turn the lights off and the hoops glow in the dark, which is also kind of a neat aspect of her performance, is that a lot of it does happen in a dark room with these glowing hoops.
1: The workshop is sponsored by the City of Humboldt's Cultural Services and the Humboldt Early Years Family Resource Center. Children wishing to participate in the hands-on portion must register in advance, as spaces are limited. For Ron Sokolin, the details are what brings his backyard railway to life. His NNN railway includes hand-built bridges, manually operated switches, weathered locomotives, and a covered bridge with about 1,800 miniature cedar shingles. There are also authentic pieces of railway history, including a locomotive build plate dating to 1952 and some architectural nods to the historic Humboldt Station.
4: Did the brackets or supports, whatever you want to call them, somewhat to the station here. I hate totally copying, but I tried to make stuff my own. But they're very, very similar. So that's kind of the look. I made a scaled model before I built this. So I knew exactly how it was going to look before it was done.
1: Sokolin says the three-year project is far from finished, with plans for more trains and Humboldt-inspired buildings. Watch for an upcoming story on another part of Sokolin's collection, his extensive assortment of signs, neon, and other curios. When you see local news happening, tell us. Click on Submit News at discoverhumboldt.com or the Discover Humboldt app.
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1: It's a wrap for the junior golf season in the HCAA with the conclusion of the district championships held at Wynyard Golf Club on Tuesday, September 22nd. Congratulations to the top male, Lake Lenoir's Luke Bauer, and the top female, Wynyard Comps, Alexa Melstead, who were crowned as district champions. Close competition on both sides for runners-up. On the male side, Cooper Melstead of Wynyard Comp came in second with a score of 45, with Brantley Savage of Watrous following with an 87. In female play, Callie Glover of Foam Lake was one stroke back of the winner with an 88, and Taylor Olson of Humboldt Collegiate pulled in with a 94. Full results on discoverhumboldt.com. Elsewhere in the HCAA on September 22nd, in Junior B Girls Volleyball, West Central League, St. Dominic defeated Humboldt Public 1 by a score of 3-0 with scores of 25-5, 25-8, and 25-18. Junior B Girls Northeast League saw Kelvington take three straight over Quill Lake in three close matchups, 25-19, 25-21, and 25-15. In a doubleheader in the Junior B Girls West Central League at Humboldt Public School, St. Dominic Black took St. Augustine White in three straight, 25-18, 25-23, and 25-14. While Humboldt Public School 2 defeated St. Augustine Blue 3-zip, 25-14, 26-24, and 25-22. Finally, in Junior Boys Soccer North League, Lake Lenoir routed Waukaw 12-2. A wild overtime finish in the SJHL last night. Hometown boy Trey Marcus scored twice 15 seconds apart, the second with just 10.5 seconds remaining in regulation, and Theron Bensler scored his first ever Junior Hockey League goal to lift the Warman Wolverines past the Yorkton Terriers 5-4 in overtime. The Humboldt Broncos hit the ice Friday night at the EPA facing the Battleford's North Stars. The Toronto Blue Jays head into today's doubleheader with the Baltimore Orioles in dire straits when it comes to their postseason. Yesterday's rainouts puts all the hope on a pair of games today, with Max Scherzer scheduled to start the first game facing former Blue Jay Chris Bassitt. After a 4-3 loss to the Orioles in the series opener Monday, the Jays sit 3.5 games back of the Chicago White Sox for the third and final wildcard spot in the American League.
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1: A mix of sun and cloud expected today, becoming cloudy this afternoon. Gusty south winds and a high of 22. Clearing this evening with a low of 11. Thursday, sunny and 25. Friday, sunny and 28. On Saturday, a mix of sun and cloud with a high of 21. And Sunday, sunshine with a high of 18. 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

0: Loud Luxury, that's Body. I'm Sarah Miller. Thanks for joining me today. I hope you've had a great Wednesday so far. Coming up in about 20 minutes time, we're going to have your Way Back Wednesday. We're going to be talking a little bit about some Bronco history and a cool find not too far from Humboldt, as well as some great music. So make sure you stay tuned for that coming up in your 9 o'clock hour.
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9: 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Game time 7:30 with the play call here on 107.5 Bolt FM. Mix of sun and cloud today, becoming cloudy this afternoon, high of 22. Tonight, clearing with a low of 11. On Thursday, sunny and a high of 25. Friday, sunshine and 28. Saturday, a mix of sun and cloud with a high of 21. And back to sunshine for Sunday with a high of 18.
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0: Devin Cole with Serial Kisser. Good morning. Sarah Miller here with you, ready to keep you company for your day. Looking at some awesome events this weekend, there is a concert on Friday night. You can head on out to the community gathering place. It's Larry Krause. The doors open at 6:30. The concert starts at 7:30. There's some snacks at intermission, and you can help raise some funds for their roof project. All the details at discoverhumboldt.com.
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2: Warm temperatures and high humidity will continue today across Saskatchewan. There are a couple of opportunities for showers, but mostly in the extreme southeast and far northwest. I'm meteorologist Drew Lerner for the Golden West Radio Network. A disturbance in North Dakota moving into Manitoba will actually clip the southeast corner of the province today, maybe in near and to the south and east of Estevan. There will be a little bit of shower and thunderstorm activity. There's a potential that a couple of spots near the U.S. border might get an inch of rain or 25 millimeters, but we don't expect that to be common. Most of the precipitation is going to be lighter than that, and it's obviously confined to a very small part of the province. The rest of us will see sunshine and high humidity, but as the day goes along, the humidity will come down as it has been. And in the far northwest of the province, there'll be a few showers that'll pop up there too. These will show up as we get out into the afternoon. I do not expect the rain to be all that great, but areas from Cold Lake over to Meadow Lake and Spiritwood will probably see a trace upwards to 4 or 5 millimeters. That low pressure system and associated cooling is going to fall apart as it moves southeast across the province overnight tonight and into the day tomorrow. A few spotty showers, probably coverage less than 15%, and rain totals won't be more than about 2 to maybe 4 millimeters. Most of that's going to be up around the tree line in the north. Everybody else will be left dry. And then we'll start to warm up again, and we'll look for the temperatures Thursday afternoon to be very pleasant with lower to middle 20s likely again. And on Friday, the winds will begin to howl across the region with gusts of 50 to 70, maybe 75 kilometers per hour. A lot of heat coming into the region. We'll look for temperatures in the 20s and maybe even coming close to 30 degrees in a few spots. We'll look for that to be

0: be followed by a low-pressure system and a cool air mass that come into play over the weekend. And there may be a few showers that accompany that system, but again, the precipitation is not going to be well organized. Maybe 20-25% of the province might have a chance for a shower or two. Moisture totals will run from traces upwards to 5 or 6 millimeters. Not a very meaningful event, and farming activity will likely advance without much delay. We do look for cooling over the weekend, and frost and freezes may show up in a few spots across the area as we get into Sunday and maybe Monday morning, but we'll turn around and start warming it back up again shortly after that. We're going to continue with the drier bias for the region as we go into early next week. For the Golden West Radio Network, I'm meteorologist Drew Lerner.
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2: 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Children and families will have a chance to learn about Indigenous culture and try hoop dancing during an upcoming Culture Days event in Humboldt. Granny Willow, an Indigenous knowledge keeper, storyteller, and performer from Manitoba, will lead a free hands-on workshop Thursday, October 1st at 6:30 p.m. Rachel Wormsbecker of the Humboldt District Museum says the event will combine cultural teachings with participation.
3: Granny Willow, who is she's a Métis knowledge keeper from Manitoba, and she's joining us here for Culture Days. And one of the activities that she's doing with us is hands-on hoop dance workshop. Also, she kind of talks about like the seven sacred teachings and the circle of life and like Indigenous teachings.
2: The event is co-sponsored by the City of Humboldt's Cultural Services and the Humboldt Early Years Family Resource Center. Registration is required as the number of children who can participate is limited. A Humboldt backyard has been transformed into an elaborate garden railway, complete with bridges, tunnels, a mountain, waterfall, pond, and rail yard. Rail enthusiast Ron Sokolin has spent the past 3 years building the G-scale railway, combining his skills as a carpenter with a life

0: lifelong connection to trains. His father and three brothers were railway workers.
1: Well, my whole family is railroaders. So from my dad to all three of my brothers, railroaders.
2: Yeah.
1: I'm the only non-railroader with a railroad.
0: Sokolin says the project continues to grow with more trains and features planned for the future. Check out the full feature on Discover Humboldt. A Regina man is facing multiple charges after allegedly fleeing from police in a stolen truck following a fuel theft in Raymore. Punish IRCMP received a report Monday afternoon of a suspect fleeing from a business after the theft. Officers later located the man on Kewakatoos First Nation and attempted a traffic stop, but the truck fled. Police from several detachments and Yorkton Police Dog Services assisted in the pursuit. A tire deflation device was deployed at Highway 15 and Township Road 270, bringing the truck to a stop. 42-year-old Tyler Ross was arrested and appeared in Punishai Provincial Court Tuesday. A volunteer-led fitness program for adults 55-plus is happening in Humboldt at the Community Gathering Place. Forever in Motion is promoted by the Saskatchewan Health Authority. Instructor Jeanette Barlaghi shares more.
3: It's a really good program. It's really catching on. I think we're really fortunate in rural Saskatchewan to have this program. It's 9:30, Monday, Wednesday, Friday. So with the amount of help we have, we can offer it, you know, that many days a week. Because I know some communities don't do it as often.
0: A session is about an hour long and includes activities for cardiovascular exercise, endurance, strength, balance, and flexibility. 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
0: It's a wrap for the junior golf season in the HCAA with the conclusion of the district championships held at Wynyard Golf Club on Tuesday, September 22nd. Congratulations to the top male, Lake Lenoir's Luke Bauer, and the top female, Wynyard Comp's Alexa Melstead, who were crowned as district champions. Close competition on both sides for runners-up. On the male side, Cooper Melstead of Wynyard Comp came in second with a score of 45, with Brantley Savage of Watrous following with an 87. In female play, Callie Glover of Foam Lake was one stroke back of the winner with an 88, and Taylor Olson of Humboldt Collegiate pulled in with a 94. Full results on discoverhumboldt.com. Elsewhere in the HCAA on September 22nd, in Junior B Girls Volleyball, West Central League, St. Dominic defeated Humboldt Public 1 by a score of 3-0 with scores of 25-5, 25-8, and 25-18. Junior B Girls Northeast League saw Kelvington take three straight over Quill Lake in three close matchups, 25-19, 25-21, and 25-15. In a doubleheader in the Junior B Girls West Central League at Humboldt Public School, St. Dominic Black took St. Augustine White in three straight, 25-18, 25-23, and 25-14. While Humboldt Public School 2 defeated St. Augustine Blue 3-zip, 25-14, 26-24, and 25-22. Finally, in Junior Boys Soccer North League, Lake Lenoir routed Waukaw 12-2. A wild overtime finish in the SJHL last night. Hometown boy Trey Marcus scored twice 15 seconds apart, the second with just 10.5 seconds remaining in regulation. And Theron Bensler scored his first ever Junior Hockey League goal to lift the Warman Wolverines past the Yorkton Terriers 5-4 in overtime. The Humboldt Broncos hit the ice Friday night at the EPA facing the Battleford's North Stars. The Toronto Blue Jays head into today's doubleheader with the Baltimore Orioles in dire straits when it comes to their postseason. Yesterday's rainouts puts all the hope on a pair of games today, with Max Scherzer scheduled to start the first game facing former Blue Jay Chris Bassitt. After a 4-3 loss to the Orioles in the series opener Monday, the Jays sit 3.5 games back of the Chicago White Sox for the third and final wildcard spot in the American League.
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0: A mix of sun and cloud expected today, becoming cloudy this afternoon. Gusty south winds and a high of 22. Clearing this evening with a low of 11. Thursday, sunny and 25. Friday,

0: sunny and 28. On Saturday, a mix of sun and cloud with a high of 21, and Sunday, sunshine with a high of 18. 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

0: Chapel Row in with Pink Pony Club. Good morning. I'm Sarah Miller. Thanks for joining me today. It is Wednesday, September 23rd. We're looking for a high of 22 degrees.
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0: Good morning. It's time to take a trip back through the songs, stories, and memories that shaped us from the biggest hits on the radio to the people, places, and moments that made Humboldt what it is today. It's Way Back Wednesday on Bolt FM. And our first thing we're going to talk about is a song. This one became one of those instantly recognizable hits and made chart history while it was at it. On September 24th, this song, Don't Worry, Be Happy by Bobby McFerrin, became the first a cappella song to reach number one on the Billboard Hot 100. So here's Bobby McFerrin with Don't Worry, Be Happy.

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0: The little Humboldt Broncos history. This comes from the Humboldt Journal, thanks to the Humboldt Museum archives. We're going back to 1995. Yeah, it was not that long ago, but the Broncos knew how to put on a show. It was the Broncos' home opener. It had new uniforms, laser and pyrotechnic shows, and an introduction of a mascot that had not yet been named. More than 1,000 fans were in the building that night, 1,025 to be exact. Original Bronco Les Gould and a 26-year-old veteran Elger Peterson took part in the ceremonial face-off, and then the hockey started. Humboldt came away with a 3-1 win over the Nipawin Hawks, while Mike Gorsalides scored a shorthanded goal. It was more than just a hockey score. It was a little snapshot of what was going on at the Broncos' home opener nearly 30 years ago. New uniforms, pyrotechnics, and a mystery mascot, and over 1,000 people packed into the rink. Now that will continue to be Humboldt's history.
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10: 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Tonight, clearing with a low of 11. On Thursday, sunny and a high of 25. Friday, sunshine and 28. Saturday, a mix of sun and cloud with a high of 21. And back to sunshine for Sunday with a high of 18.
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0: Now, we might be a few days late for this one, but Earth, Wind & Fire had a song called September, and everyone sings it on the 21st of September. And a lot of people wanted to know why they used that day. Well, Willis, who was one of the co-writers, he said literally there was no significance. It just sounded better than any of the other dates. So I guess you can sing along and know that it had no significant meaning other than it was just catchy. It's Earth, Wind & Fire. It's September. Keep it right here on 107.5 Bolt FM for your Way Back Wednesday.

0: The Weeknd and Save Your Tears, Humboldt Radio Station 107.5 Bolts FM. I'm Sarah Miller. I hope you're having a fantastic Wednesday.
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0: So a little Saskatchewan history for you. Back in September of 2002, archaeologists were working southeast of Prince Albert, and they made a pretty incredible discovery. At the site of the St. Louis Bridge, they uncovered thousands of artifacts, along with animal skulls and bones that dated back to about 8,000 years. They also found evidence of a campfire and a workshop area used by hunters and gatherers. And the real cool part, archaeologists found remains from two extinct species of bison that were much larger than the bison we know today. The discovery gave researchers another glimpse into what life on the prairies looked like thousands of years ago. Not bad for just a construction site. A little Saskatchewan history for you on your Wednesday morning with your Way Back Wednesday.
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0: 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Mix of sun and cloud today, becoming cloudy this afternoon, high of 22. Tonight, clearing with a low of 11. On Thursday, sunny and a high of 25. Friday, sunshine and 28. Saturday, a mix of sun and cloud with a high of 21. And back to sunshine for Sunday with a high of 18.
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2: All right, continuing with your Way Back Wednesday, looking at our treasure hunt piece. So this comes from the Humboldt Fire Department archives. Back in 1958, Humboldt was trying to decide whether the community needed a new fire hall. A vote was held, and the result was that 96 people were in favor and 75 people opposed.

0: Apparently, the firefighters weren't quite ready to leave the matter entirely to chance. After a false alarm a few days later, the fire trucks were out for a cruise around town and encouraged people to vote in favor of a new fire hall. Imagine happening today. We see the fire trucks just driving around and we'd be like, hey, there's the fire department. There must be something going on. No, they're not responding to a fire. They're campaigning for a new fire hall. That's our Way Bucks Wednesday treasure hunt. Humboldt's history, sometimes even the fire trucks had something to say.
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0: As we're closing out the show today, we're heading back to 1980. The Police were becoming one of the biggest bands in the world. In September of 1980, they had another chart topper. On September 28th, Don't Stand So Close to Me was sitting at number one in the UK, and it was the band's third number one hit. It's The Police with Don't Stand So Close to Me. Thanks for hanging out with me on your Wayback Wednesday. We'll catch you next week.

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2: 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A miniature railway in a Humboldt backyard is becoming a tribute to the city's railway history. Ron Sokolin has built a train station-inspired structure based on features of Humboldt's historic railway station. He's also planning miniature versions of local landmarks, including the former Humboldt flour mills and elevators. Sokolin says the station is an homage to Humboldt's railway past.
3: I got sort of a little town here. This would be my kind of initial one. I'm going to have another one in my future plans with the Humboldt flour mills and iconic buildings of Humboldt.
4: I
3: always talk to Gary Jenkins, and he fills me in about the history of those, and he's got all the measurements and pictures and, you know, the background for me to do that stuff.
2: The project combines woodworking, model trains, and local history, with more additions still in the works. Catch the complete story on discoverhumboldt.com. An upcoming Culture Days workshop will give children a chance to do more than watch a hoop dance. They'll get to try it themselves. Granny Willow will introduce participants to Indigenous teachings, including the Seven Sacred Teachings and the Circle of Life, before inviting children to work with hoops and create some of the traditional

0: shapes. Rachel Wurmsbecker of the Humboldt District Museum says there's another unique element to the presentation.
1: But the really nifty part about her presentation is that kids can actually try the hoop dancing. So she has a lot of hoops, and we do pre-register.
0: The free workshop takes place Thursday, October 1st at 6:30. Space is limited and children must be pre-registered through the Humboldt Early Years Family Resource Center. Singers are invited to join the St. Peter's Chorus. They've started practicing, but new members are welcome to join during the first month of rehearsals. Director Maxine Moore with the details.
2: For the first 4 Mondays is when I say, okay, yeah, bring in new members and stuff like this, and then after that I have to shut the door.
0: Practice sessions take place on Monday nights at 7:15 p.m. for 2 hours at the Westminster United Church. Two performances are planned for December. A 42-year-old Regina man has been arrested after police say he fled in a stolen truck following a fuel theft in Raymore. Punishai RCMP located the suspect Monday afternoon on Kuakatoos First Nation. The truck had been reported stolen from a property in the RM of Mount Hope on Sunday. When officers attempted to stop the vehicle, the driver fled. Police deployed a tire deflation device near Highway 15 and Township Road 270, bringing the truck to a stop. Tyler Ross is facing multiple charges and was arrested on outstanding warrants from Wynyard RCMP. He appeared in Punishai Provincial Court Tuesday. When you see local news happening, tell us. Click on Submit News at discoverhumboldt.com or the Discover Humboldt app.
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0: It's a wrap for the junior golf season in the HCAA with the conclusion of the district championships held at Wynyard Golf Club on Tuesday, September 22nd. Congratulations to the top male, Lake Lenore's Luke Bauer, and the top female, Wynyard Comps, Alexa Melstead, who were crowned as district champions. Close competition on both sides for runners-up. On the male side, Cooper Melstead of Wynyard Comp came in second with a score of 45, with Brantley Savage of Watrous following with an 87. In female play, Callie Glover of Foam Lake was one stroke back of the winner with an 88, and Taylor Olson of Humboldt Collegiate pulled in with a 94. Full results on discoverhumboldt.com. Elsewhere in the HCAA on September 22nd, in Junior B Girls Volleyball, West Central League, St. Dominic defeated Humboldt Public 1 by a score of 3-0 with scores of 25-5, 25-8, and 25-18. Junior B Girls Northeast League saw Kelvington take 3 straight over Quill Lake in 3 close matchups, 25-19, 25-21, and 25-15. In a doubleheader in the Junior B Girls West Central League at Humboldt Public School, St. Dominic Black took St. Augustine White in 3 straight, 25-18, 25-23, and 25-14. While Humboldt Public School 2 defeated St. Augustine Blue 3-zip, 25-14, 26-24, and 25-22. Finally, in Junior Boys Soccer North League, Lake Lenore routed Waukaw 12-2. A wild overtime finish in the SJHL last night. Hometown boy Trey Marcus scored twice 15 seconds apart, the second with just 10.5 seconds remaining in regulation, and Theron Bensler scored his first ever Junior Hockey League goal to lift the Warman Wolverines past the Yorkton Terriers 5-4 in overtime. The Humboldt Broncos hit the ice Friday night at the EPA facing the Battleford's North Stars. The Toronto Blue Jays head into today's doubleheader with the Baltimore Orioles in dire straits when it comes to their postseason. Yesterday's rainouts puts all the hope on a pair of games today, with Max Scherzer scheduled to start the first game facing former Blue Jay Chris Bassitt. After a 4-3 loss to the Orioles in the series opener Monday, the Jays sit 3.5 games back of the Chicago White Sox for the third and final wildcard spot in the American League.
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0: A mix of sun and cloud expected today, becoming cloudy this afternoon. Gusty south winds and a high of 22. clearing.

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1: Just a reminder that Munster residents go to the polls today in a by-election for councillor. Vote at the village office between 9 a.m. and 8 p.m. Mix of sun and cloud today, becoming cloudy this afternoon, high of 22. Tonight, clearing with a low of 11. On Thursday, sunny and a high of 25. Friday, sunshine and 28. Saturday, a mix of sun and cloud with a high of 21. And back to sunshine for Sunday with a high of 18.
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7: 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Mix of sun and cloud today, becoming cloudy this afternoon, high of 22. Tonight, clearing with a low of 11. On Thursday, sunny and a high of 25. Friday, sunshine and 28. Saturday, a mix of sun and cloud.

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2: 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Mix of sun and cloud today, becoming cloudy this afternoon, high of 22. Tonight, clearing with a low of 11. On Thursday, sunny and a high of 25. Friday, sunshine and 28. Saturday, a mix of sun and cloud with a high of 21. And back to sunshine for Sunday with a high of 18.
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2: 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Humboldt RCMP are asking for the public's assistance following a theft from a vehicle in Pilger. Police received a report on Sunday, August 9th, of a vehicle being broken into on Main Street. According to RCMP, the incident occurred at approximately 8 p.m. when an unknown suspect or suspects entered the parked vehicle and stole several personal belongings. The stolen items included money and a piece of luggage. The Humboldt-Lanigan RCMP are asking anyone who may have information about the incident or who may be able to identify those responsible to contact RCMP at 306-682-2535. Information can also be provided anonymously through Saskatchewan Crime Stoppers at 1-800-222-TIPS or sascrimestoppers.com. The Munster Public Library is hosting a monthly book club. The event takes place at 7 p.m. on the second Wednesday of each month. Here's Christy Waldner, who started the club back in 2002.
3: One of the reasons that I started, I think, was because I was in, I think, a bit of a rut, reading a lot of like historical romance and just kind of stuck in that rut. So this really opened kind of the horizon. So now we're reading whatever people are recommending.
2: New members are welcome to join at any time, and people can drop by to try it out. A free Culture Days event coming to Humboldt will combine Indigenous teachings, hoop dancing, and a unique blacklight presentation. Granny Willow, also known as Colleen Bluet, will bring her hoop dancing and storytelling to Humboldt.

0: the hands-on portion must register in advance, as spaces are limited. For Ron Sokolin, the details are what brings his backyard railway to life. His NNN railway includes hand-built bridges, manually operated switches, weathered locomotives, and a covered bridge with about 1,800 miniature cedar shingles. There are also authentic pieces of railway history, including a locomotive build plate dating to 1952 and some architectural nods to the historic Humboldt Station.
1: Did the brackets or supports, whatever you want to call them, somewhat to the station here. I hate totally copying, but I tried to make stuff my own. But they're very, very similar. So that's kind of the look. I made a scaled model before I built this. So I knew exactly how it was going to look before it was done.
0: Sokolin says the three-year project is far from finished, with plans for more trains and Humboldt-inspired buildings. Watch for an upcoming story on another part of Sokolin's collection, his extensive assortment of signs, neon, and other curios. When you see local news happening, tell us. 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
0: It's a wrap for the junior golf season in the HCAA with the conclusion of the district championships held at Wynyard Golf Club on Tuesday, September 22nd. Congratulations to the top male, Lake Lenoir's Luke Bauer, and the top female, Wynyard Comp's Alexa Melstead, who were crowned as district champions. Close competition on both sides for runners-up. On the male side, Cooper Melstead of Wynyard Comp came in second with a score of 45, with Brantley Savage of Watrous following with an 87. In female play, Callie Glover of Foam Lake was one stroke back of the winner with an 88, and Taylor Olson of Humboldt Collegiate pulled in with a 94. Full results on discoverhumboldt.com. Elsewhere in the HCAA on September 22nd, in Junior B Girls Volleyball, West Central League, St. Dominic defeated Humboldt Public 1 by a score of 3-0 with scores of 25-5, 25-8, and 25-18. Junior B Girls Northeast League saw Kelvington take three straight over Quill Lake in three close matchups, 25-19, 25-21, and 25-15. In a doubleheader in the Junior B Girls West Central League at Humboldt Public School, St. Dominic Black took St. Augustine White in three straight, 25-18, 25-23, and 25-14. While Humboldt Public School 2 defeated St. Augustine Blue 3-zip, 25-14, 26-24, and 25-22. Finally, in Junior Boys Soccer North League, Lake Lenoir routed Waukaw 12-2. A wild overtime finish in the SJHL last night. Hometown boy Trey Marcus scored twice 15 seconds apart, the second with just 10.5 seconds remaining in regulation, and Theron Bensler scored his first ever Junior Hockey League goal to lift the Warman Wolverines past the Yorkton Terriers 5-4 in overtime. The Humboldt Broncos hit the ice Friday night at the EPA facing the Battleford's North Stars. The Toronto Blue Jays head into today's doubleheader with the Baltimore Orioles in dire straits when it comes to their postseason. Yesterday's rainouts puts all the hope on a pair of games today, with Max Scherzer scheduled to start the first game facing former Blue Jay Chris Bassett. After a 4-3 loss to the Orioles in the series opener Monday, the Jays sit 3.5 games back of the Chicago White Sox for the third and final wildcard spot in the American League.
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0: A mix of sun and cloud expected today, becoming cloudy this afternoon. Gusty south winds and a high of 22. Clearing this evening with a low of 11. Thursday, sunny and 25. Friday, sunny and 28. On Saturday, a mix of sun and cloud with a high of 21 and

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7: Just a reminder that Munster residents go to the polls today in a by-election for councillor. 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Tonight, clearing with a low of 11. On Thursday, sunny and a high of 25. Friday, sunshine and 28. Saturday, a mix of sun and cloud with a high of 21. And back to sunshine for Sunday with a high of 18.
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11: 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Mix of sun and cloud today, becoming cloudy this afternoon, high of 22. Tonight, clearing with a low of 11. On Thursday, sunny and a high of 25. Friday, sunshine and 28. Saturday, a mix of sun and cloud with a high of 21. And back to sunshine for Sunday with a high of 18.
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0: Rail Safety Week, a week highlighting the dangers of distractions around railway crossings. One Saskatchewan mother knows firsthand how quickly a moment of inattention can become a tragedy. Sandra LaRose lost her 17-year-old daughter, Kaylin, in 2018 after her vehicle was struck by a train near Weyburn. LaRose says every decision behind the wheel carries consequences, and putting the phone away can save a life.
1: Don't ever think it won't happen to you. I never thought my life would be this way. Kaylin was smart. She knew right from wrong, and she made a mistake. But it's a mistake that can't be undone. There's no undo button on death. It's permanent. So look, listen, and live.
0: LaRose has spent the last number of years taking the message of rail safety to over 50,000 high school students across Canada. For Golden West, I'm Glendalee Allen Vossler.
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1: 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Children and families will have a chance to learn about Indigenous culture and try hoop dancing during an upcoming Culture Days event in Humboldt. Granny Willow, an Indigenous knowledge keeper, storyteller.

0: Veteran performer from Manitoba will lead a free hands-on workshop Thursday, October 1st at 6:30 p.m. Rachel Wormsbecker of the Humboldt District Museum says the event will combine cultural teachings with participation.
1: Granny Willow, who is like, she's a Métis knowledge keeper from Manitoba, and she's joining us here for Culture Days. And one of the activities that she's doing with us is hands-on hoop dance workshop. Also, she kind of talks about like the seven, you know, the seven sacred teachings and the circle of life and like Indigenous teachings.
0: The event is co-sponsored by the City of Humboldt's Cultural Services and the Humboldt Early Years Family Resource Center. Registration is required as the number of children who can participate is limited. A Humboldt backyard has been transformed into an elaborate garden railway, complete with bridges, tunnels, a mountain, waterfall, pond, and rail yard. Rail enthusiast Ron Sokolin has spent the past 3 years building the G-scale railway, combining his skills as a carpenter with a lifelong connection to trains. His father and three brothers were railway workers.
2: Well, my whole family is railroaders. So from my dad to all three of my brothers, railroaders.
0: Yeah.
2: I'm the only non-railroader with a railroad.
0: Sokolin says the project continues to grow with more trains and features planned for the future. Check out the full feature on Discover Humboldt. A Regina man is facing multiple charges after allegedly fleeing from police in a stolen truck following a fuel theft in Raymore. Punish IRCMP received a report Monday afternoon of a suspect fleeing from a business after the theft. Officers later located the man on Kewakatoos First Nation and attempted a traffic stop, but the truck fled. Police from several detachments and Yorkton Police Dog Services assisted in the pursuit. A tire deflation device was deployed at Highway 15 and Township Road 270, bringing the truck to a stop. 42-year-old Tyler Ross was arrested and appeared in Punishai Provincial Court Tuesday. A volunteer-led fitness program for adults 55-plus is happening in Humboldt at the Community Gathering Place. Forever in Motion is promoted by the Saskatchewan Health Authority. Instructor Jeanette Barlaghi shares more.
3: It's a really good program. It's really catching on. I think we're really fortunate in rural Saskatchewan to have this program. It's 9:30, Monday, Wednesday, Friday. So with the amount of help we have, we can offer it, you know, that many days a week. Because I know some communities don't do it as often.
0: A session is about an hour long and includes activities for cardiovascular exercise, endurance, strength, balance, and flexibility. 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
0: It's a wrap for the junior golf season in the HCAA with the conclusion of the district championships held at Wynyard Golf Club on Tuesday, September 22nd. Congratulations to the top male, Lake Lenoir's Luke Bauer, and the top female, Wynyard Comps, Alexa Melstead, who were crowned as district champions. Close competition on both sides for runners-up. On the male side, Cooper Melstead.

0: out of Wynyard Comp came in second with a score of 45, with Brantley Savage of Watrous following with an 87. In female play, Callie Glover of Foam Lake was one stroke back of the winner with an 88, and Taylor Olson of Humboldt Collegiate pulled in with a 94. Full results on discoverhumboldt.com. Elsewhere in the HCAA on September 22nd, in Junior B Girls Volleyball West Central League, St. Dominic defeated Humboldt Public 1 by a score of 3-0 with scores of 25-5, 25-8, and 25-18. Junior B Girls Northeast League saw Kelvington take three straight over Quill Lake in three close matchups, 25-19, 25-21, and 25-15. In a doubleheader in the Junior B Girls West Central League at Humboldt Public School, St. Dominic Black took St. Augustine White in three straight, 25-18, 25-23, and 25-14. While Humboldt Public School 2 defeated St. Augustine Blue 3-zip, 25-14, 26-24, and 25-22. Finally, in Junior Boys Soccer North League, Lake Lenoir routed Waukaw 12-2. A wild overtime finish in the SJHL last night. Hometown boy Trey Marcus scored twice 15 seconds apart, the second with just 10.5 seconds remaining in regulation, and Theron Bensler scored his first ever Junior Hockey League goal to lift the Warman Wolverines past the Yorkton Terriers 5-4 in overtime. The Humboldt Broncos hit the ice Friday night at the EPA facing the Battleford's North Stars. The Toronto Blue Jays head into today's doubleheader with the Baltimore Orioles in dire straits when it comes to their postseason. Yesterday's rainouts puts all the hope on a pair of games today, with Max Scherzer scheduled to start the first game facing former Blue Jay Chris Bassitt. After a 4-3 loss to the Orioles in the series opener Monday, the Jays sit 3.5 games back of the Chicago White Sox for the third and final wildcard spot in the American League.
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0: A mix of sun and cloud expected today, becoming cloudy this afternoon. Gusty south winds and a high of 22. Clearing this evening with a low of 11. Thursday, sunny and 25. Friday, sunny and 28. On Saturday, a mix

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0: Roman Hell and Fireproof. Also, Stella Lefty's Boston in there. I'm Ken O'Neill. If you loved reading as a kid, it may be paying off. Young readers tend to have better memory, language skills, attention, and academic performance, plus fewer signs of stress and behavioral problems later in life. They also spend less time on screens and get more sleep. What's the magic number? It's about 12 hours of reading for fun every week. It's linked to strong brain benefits, so maybe mom's right. Go read a book. Ariana Grande is next.
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4: Just a reminder that Munster residents go to the polls today in a by-election for councillor. 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On Thursday, sunny with a high up to 25, all the way up to 28 on Friday with sunny skies. Saturday, mix of sun and cloud, high of 21. And on Sunday, sunshine with a high of 18.
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We're halfway through your Wednesday lunch hour, the first full day of fall 2026. Afternoon, I'm Ken O'Neill with Harry Styles and American Girls.

0: Alessia Cara and Rooting For You. Afternoon, I'm Ken O'Neill. Having a big head is finally something worth bragging about. You see this? Men with wider, shorter faces are perceived as more protective fathers. People were shown photos and asked who looked most capable of protecting children, and the wide-faced guys won. But before all you big-headed dads start demanding Father of the Year awards, remember, these are only perceptions. Teddy Swims is next.
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7: 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High of 22 this afternoon, clearing skies overnight and a low of 11. On Thursday, sunny with a high up to 25, all the way up to 28 on Friday with sunny skies. Saturday, mix of sun and cloud, high of 21. And on Sunday, sunshine with a high of 18.
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0: Stompa from Serena Ryder. I'm Ken O'Neill. Winding down this Wednesday lunch hour, Lady Gaga, the Dead Dance is on the way. Have you signed up for the daily news? 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
2: 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The Humboldt District Health Foundation is looking ahead after committing more than $1.3 million to healthcare equipment and projects in 2025-26. The investment covered 63 items and initiatives supporting departments through the Humboldt District Health Complex. Executive Director Lori Bunko says the scale of the investment is significant.
3: That is huge for us. With no build or anything like that going on. This is equipment to benefit patient care, help our healthcare workers deliver excellent healthcare to the patients, and then projects such as our commitment to the $1 million to the heliport.
2: Foundation also continues to advocate for CT services and is raising $1 million towards a permanent STARS heliport. A cross-country musical journey supporting reconciliation is coming to Humboldt. Wayne Callback, lead singer of a Vancouver tragically hip tribute band, brings his solo show to the auditorium October 3rd. Callback has been touring Canada since April, raising money for the Gord Downie and Chauncey Wenjack Fund. Humboldt will be his first Saskatchewan performance of the tour.
4: I've managed to play every province and territory so far. I'm just coming back from Newfoundland. I'm in Ontario and on my way back to Vancouver. And the only province I haven't played a live show in is Saskatchewan. So I'm really, really excited to come play in Humboldt.
2: For tickets and venue information, you can text 306-281-8373. With the foliage fully on display, it's another sign that autumn has arrived. The fall equinox took place on Tuesday, officially marking the change of seasons. Danielle Desjardins with Environment and Climate Change Canada says the summer was marked by a mix of heat and rainfall.
5: Summer more or less ended within the realms of normal temperature-wise across the province. Most of our stations ended up within a degree or so of normal. And that being said, was it quite a wet summer, relatively speaking, especially in the central Saskatchewan.
2: She added that most weather stations in the central area of the province reported to be 140 to 150% above the normal precipitation for the summer. A 22-year-old Melville man is facing a charge following an investigation by the Saskatchewan Internet Child Exploitation Unit. RCMP says officers executed a search warrant at a Melville home August 6 where electronic devices were examined and seized. Cody Batson-Waite was arrested and charged with one count of possession of child abuse and exploitation material. He appeared in Melville Provincial Court September 21st and was released on conditions. His next court appearance is October 19th. When you see local news happening, tell us. Click on Submit News at discoverhumboldt.com or on the app.
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2: The Pass Punt Kick Competition in Humboldt is coming up Sunday afternoon at Glen Hall Park. It begins at 1 o'clock. Participants are asked to arrive by 12:30 to register. The competition's open to kids up to the age of 14. Free entry. Winners from each group will go on to the regional competition, which will be held in Humboldt at Glen Hall Park on Sunday, October 4th. Next action for the Humboldt Broncos is coming up Friday night when they host the Battle for North Stars at the EPA. Coverage on Bolt FM Discover Humboldt begins at 7:15, opening faceoff at 7:30. The two teams will meet the following night in North Battleford.

0: That's a wrap for the junior golf season in the HCA with the conclusion of the district championships held at the Wingyard Golf Club on Tuesday. Congrats to the top male, Lake Lenora's Luke Bauer and Wingyard Comp's Alyxa Melstead, who were crowned district champions. Close competition on both sides for the runner-up. On the male side, Cooper Melstead of Wingyard came in second with a score of 45, with Brantley Savage of Watchers High following with an 87. In female play, Callie Glover of Foam Lake was one stroke back of the winner with an 88, and Taylor Olson of HCI pulled in with a 94. Full results can be found at Discover Humboldt. Elsewhere in the HCA on Tuesday, in Junior B Girls Volleyball, West Central League, St. Dominic defeated Humboldt Public 1 by a score of 3-0. Junior B Girls Northeast League saw Kelvington takes 3 straight over Quill Lake, and in a doubleheader in the Junior B Girls West Central League at Humboldt Public School, St. Dominic Black, St. Augusta White in 3 straight, while HPS 2 defeated St. Augustine Blue 3 straight. And in Junior Boys Soccer in the North League, Lake Lenore routed Waka 12-2.
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0: Today, a mix of sun and cloud with a high 22. Tonight, clearing sky, low of 11. Tomorrow, sunny, high 25. Friday, sunny, high 28. Saturday, mix of sun and cloud, high 21. Sunday, sunny with a high of 18. 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

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Gracie Abrams will be the musical guest. 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
1: Just a reminder that Munster residents go to the polls today in a by-election for councillor. Vote at the village office between 9 a.m. and 8 p.m. High of 22 this afternoon, clearing skies overnight and a low of 11. On Thursday, sunny with a high up to 25, all the way up to 28 on Friday with sunny skies. Saturday, mix of sun and cloud, high of 21. And on Sunday, sunshine with a high of 18.
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0: Clearing skies overnight and a low of 11 on Thursday. Sunny with a high up to 25, all the way up to 28 on Friday with sunny skies. Saturday, mix of sun and cloud, high of 21. And on Sunday, sunshine with a high of 18.
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0: Hello, it's Dragonette, and I'm Ken O'Neill. Sabrina Carpenter, Please, Please, Please is next. For the first time in ages, Madonna is going to appear at the MTV Video Music Awards. This will be her first appearance on the show in 23 years. She's leading this year's nominees with 11. Taylor Swift has 9, Ariana Grande and Sabrina Carpenter 7 each. Nirvana will receive the Video Vanguard Award, and the whole thing is being hosted by Snoop Dogg. The MTV VMAs happen on Sunday night.
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2: 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Musician Wayne Kaulbach is nearing his fundraising goal as a six-month Canadian tour heads towards Humboldt. Kaulbach is raising $10,000 for the Gord Downey and Chauncey Wenjack Fund, with half of the money he earns through the tour going to the organization. He says he has raised about $7,100 so far. Kaulbach talks about his spiritual connection to Downey and the cause.
3: He's the ultimate front man of all time. When he was diagnosed with his brain cancer, and he was so selfless. He was lending his voice to Indigenous activism, and the man was dying. And that's when I really fell in love with him, and it really made me think about our role as Canadians and how we need to work together through reconciliation. And
2: Kaulbach performs at Humboldt's Auditorium October 3rd. Tickets and venue information are available by texting 306-281-8373. Many residents are hoping the predictions of El Nino come to fruition. After plenty of rain over the last month, some warmer weather would be welcomed. Daniel Desjardins from Environment and Climate Change Canada says it could be a record-breaking El Nino this year.
4: When we look at some of the longer, we are entering one of the strongest El Ninos on record this year, and that's supposed to last until the spring. When we experience an El Nino over the prairies, that typically means warmer and drier. So we can expect after this system this week, overall, we're going to see some drying out and some warmer weather, and that could last well into the new year.
2: For the beginning of autumn, we could see temperatures well above normal for the next few days. Advocacy for the CT services in Humboldt continues to be a major priority.

for the Humberland District Health Foundation. Executive Director Lori Bunkle says the Saskatchewan Health Authority has completed a pre-site assessment and feasibility work, with the information now in the hands of the Ministry of Health.

0: Foundation. Executive Director Lori Bunkle says the Saskatchewan Health Authority has completed a pre-site assessment and feasibility work with the information now in the hands of the Ministry of Health.
1: So our advocacy has had us working with the SHA, and we received word in 2526 that they did their pre-site assessment feasibility to be able to provide that to the Ministry of Health. So that provides numbers, that provides, is there room on the site to be able to house a CT scanner, which that we know that there is. There's a couple different options for that.
0: The foundation also recently received a $1.2 million donation from Lanigan District Ambulance Service toward future CT services. Bunkle says that money is being held in a restricted account. The Saskatchewan Cattle Association is kicking off its annual district meeting tour this week with the first stop tomorrow for District 8 in Melfort at the Melfort Ag Society. Meetings are scheduled for each district throughout the next few weeks. Vice President Jolene Shea says producer input is a key part of the meetings.
2: We're going to have three or four different directors there and CCA director as well. So whether it's what's happening on the national level at that or what's happening here in the province, we've got a lot of information about what SCA has been doing, you know, how we're spending the checkoff dollars.
0: Registration opens at 6:30 with the meetings beginning at 7 across the province. If you see local news happening, tell us. Click on Submit News at discoverhumboldt.com or on the app.
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0: The Saskatchewan Roughriders can put an X beside their names in the CFL standings this week. The Roughriders can officially clinch a playoff spot with a win against the BC Lions, along with losses by the Winnipeg Blue Bombers and the Calgary Stampeders. A West team crossing over to the East Division during the playoffs can also be confirmed this week. If Hamilton loses along with the Calgary win, or if both Winnipeg and BC pick up victories along with a Hamilton loss. So far, Montreal and Toronto have clinched playoff spots in the East along with home playoff games, while Edmonton has clinched a playoff spot in the West. The Riders will meet the BC Lions on Friday night. Saskatchewan has a two-point edge over BC and Winnipeg for second spot in the West Division. The pass punt kick competition in Humboldt's coming up on Sunday afternoon at Glen Hall Park, beginning at 1 o'clock. Participants are asked to arrive by 12:30 to register. The competition is open to kids up to the age of 14. Free entry, with winners from each group going on to the regional competition, which will be held in Humboldt at Glen Hall Park on Sunday, October 4th. Next action for the Humboldt Broncos is coming up on Friday night when they welcome in the Balfour North Stars at the EPA. Coverage on Bolt FM Discover Humboldt begins at 7:15 and the opening faceoff at 7:30. Vladimir Guerrero Jr. is back in the lineup for the Toronto Blue Jays as they meet the Baltimore Orioles in a doubleheader. One loss by the Blue Jays or a loss by Cleveland and the White Sox would eliminate the Blue Jays from playoff contention. The Jays are off tomorrow. They wrap up the regular season at home with a weekend series against the Cincinnati Reds.
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0: Today, a mix of sun and cloud with a high 22. Tonight, clearing sky, low of 11. Tomorrow, sunny, high 25. Friday, sunny, high 28. Saturday, mix of sun and cloud, high 21. Sunday, sunny with a high of 18. 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
2: Just a reminder that Munster residents go to the polls today in a by-election for councillor. 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On Thursday, sunny with a high up to 25. All the way up to 28 on Friday with sunny skies. Saturday, mix of sun and cloud, high of 21. And on Sunday, sunshine with a high of 18.
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4: 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High of 22 this afternoon, clearing skies overnight and a low of 11. On Thursday, sunny with a high up to 25, all the way up to 28 on Friday with sunny skies. Saturday, mix of sun and cloud, high of 21. And on Sunday, sunshine with a high of 18.
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2: Waking up next to you. 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Friday night, let me take you out. 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

0: Next to you, Loud Luxury and Dubs. I'm Ken O'Neill. Chapel Roan's Hot to Go is next. There's only 5 weeks left in the CFL regular season. This is week 17. Four games beginning Friday with Toronto in Winnipeg and Saskatchewan traveling to BC. On Saturday, the Stamps are in Ottawa for the afternoon game, and Hamilton plays Edmonton in the late game.
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2: 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The question may not be if an El Nino will occur, rather how strong will it be? Many forecasters are saying that it's 100% chance of El Nino occurring this fall. Daniel Desjardins from Environment and Climate Change Canada says it's expected to last until the spring.
3: They're actually predicting strength of the El Nino as opposed to whether El Nino or La Nina or neutral conditions are going to happen. So this is going to be a very significant event. It will have an influence over much of the prairies. Of course, we're still going to have the colder periods, but overall, it'll be interesting to see what happens because depending on just how warm we get, we could see the snow to rain precipitation ratio over the winter be a lot more even than it typically is. Could be a record-breaking El Nino this year.
2: For summer, Desjardins says it was a strong mix of heat and rain with

0: a warm July, and a soggy end to summer. The Humboldt District Health Foundation is entering its fifth decade after marking 40 years of community support for healthcare. At its recent annual general meeting, the foundation highlighted more than $1.3 million in equipment and project commitments, along with continued work on CT services and a permanent STARS heliport. Here's Director Lori Bunko on the importance of the foundation's continued work.
1: We are a hub in rural Saskatchewan, serving so many people in a 100-kilometer radius and people accessing care here. So our patient COPS numbers are increasing, our community oncology program. We know those have increased. We know that additional pharmaceutical staff and chemo nurse has been designated to support that growth in those numbers. And those patients go every 2 to 3 months for CT services. So they're traveling a lot.
0: The foundation also welcomed Greg Wachholz, who recently moved to Humboldt from Watson, to its board. Wachholz brings a background in finance to the organization. Fans of the Tragically Hip can expect a different take on familiar songs when Wayne Callback performs a solo show in Humboldt on October 3rd. Callback normally performs with a Vancouver tribute band, but his current cross-country tour combines acoustic hip songs, original material, and a full band sound.
2: I mix it up. I start off acoustically, and I do some original work, and then I've got a full band sound as well. That I use for some of the bigger hits that people want to hear. Kind of a love-in with Gord and the Hip.
0: The fundraiser supports Gord Downie and the Chani Wenjack Fund. The show is at the auditorium October 3rd. For more information, you can text 306-281-8373. Singers are invited to join the St. Peter's Course. They've started practicing, but new members are welcome to join during the first month of rehearsals. Director Maxine Moore with details.
3: For the first 4 Mondays is when I say, okay, yeah, bring in new members and stuff like this. And then after that, I have to shut the door.
0: Practice sessions take place on Monday nights at 7:15 for 2 hours at the Westminster United Church. 2 performances are planned for December. 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
0: The Pass Punt Kit competition at Humboldt is coming up Sunday afternoon at Glen Hall Park. It begins at 1 o'clock. Participants are asked to arrive by 12:30 to register. The competitions open the kids up to the age of 14. Free entry. Winners from each group will go on to the regional competition, which will be held in Humboldt at Glen Hall Park on Sunday, October 4th. Next action for the Humboldt Broncos is coming up Friday night when they host the Battle for North Stars at the EPA. Coverage on Bolt FM Discover Humboldt begins at 7:15, opening faceoff at 7:30. The two teams will meet the following night in North Battleford. That's a wrap for the junior golf season in the HCA with the conclusion of the district championships held at the Wingyard Golf Club on Tuesday. Congrats to the top male, Lake Lenora's Luke Bauer and Wingyard Comp's Alexa Melstad, who were crowned district champions. Close competition on both sides for the runner-up. On the male side, Cooper Melstad of Wingyard came in second with a score of 45, with Brantley Savage of Watchers High following with an 87. In female play, Callie Glover of Foam Lake was 1 stroke back of the winner with an 88, and Taylor Olson of HCI pulled in with a 94. Full results can be found at Discover Humboldt. Elsewhere in the HCA on Tuesday, in Junior B Girls Volleyball, West Central League, St. Dominic defeated Humboldt Public 1 by a score of 3-0. Junior B Girls Northeast League saw Kelvington takes 3 straight over Quill Lake, and in a doubleheader in the Junior B Girls West Central League at Humboldt Public Schools, St. Dominic Black, St. Augustine White in 3 straight, while HPS 2 defeated St. Augustine Blue 3 straight. And in Junior Boys Soccer in the North League, Lake Lenore routed Waka 12-2.
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0: Today, a mix of sun and cloud with a high 22. Tonight, clearing sky, low of 11. Tomorrow, sunny, high 25. Friday, sunny, high 28. Saturday, a mix of sun and cloud, high 21. Sunday, sunny with a high of 18. 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

0: Ken O'Neill with Magic and Rude. Hey, do you mind if I talk about my Calgary Flames for a second? Last night, it was their final preseason game ever in the Saddle Dome. They get the new arena next year. They beat Vancouver 3-1. In the other game involving Canadian teams, the Oilers beat the Jets 2-1 in overtime. Tonight, only three games on the schedule, including the Leafs and Senators.
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15: Just a reminder that Munster residents go to the polls today in a by-election for councillor. 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On Thursday, sunny with a high up to 25. All the way up to 28 on Friday with sunny skies. Saturday, mix of sun and cloud, high of 21. And on Sunday, sunshine with a high of 18.
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0: I was a fool. Tegan and Sarah. Afternoon, I'm Ken O'Neill. Stella, Lefty, and Boston is next. What's the deal with your phones? You know that about 4 out of 10 Canadian households still have a landline? Way down from nearly 90% of us back in 2010. Home phones are disappearing in big numbers. Your landline is basically the phone equivalent of a DVD player now. You still have it. You're just not really sure why.
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13: Humboldt Broncos back in action this Friday as the Battleford's North Stars are in town. 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High of 22 this afternoon, clearing skies overnight and a low of 11. On Thursday, sunny with a high up to 25, all the way up to 28 on Friday with sunny skies. Saturday, mix of sun and cloud, high of 21. And on Sunday, sunshine with a high of 18.
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I'm Ken O'Neill. 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
2: 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The Humboldt District Health Foundation is looking ahead after committing more than $1.3 million to healthcare equipment and projects in 2025-26. The investment covered 63 items and initiatives supporting departments through the Humboldt District Health Complex. Executive Director Lori Bunko says the scale of the investment is significant.
3: That is huge for us. With no build or anything like that going on. This is equipment to benefit patient care, help our healthcare workers deliver excellent healthcare to the patients, and then projects such as our commitment to the $1 million to the heliport.
2: Foundation also continues to advocate for CT services and is raising $1 million towards a permanent STARS heliport. A cross-country musical journey supporting reconciliation is coming to Humboldt. Wayne Callback, lead singer of a Vancouver tragically hip tribute band, brings his solo show to the auditorium October 3rd. Callback has been touring Canada since April, raising money for the Gord Downie and Chauncey Wenjack Fund. Humboldt will be his first Saskatchewan performance of the tour.
4: I've managed to play every province and territory so far. I'm just coming back from Newfoundland. I'm in Ontario and on my way back to Vancouver. And the only province I haven't played a live show in is Saskatchewan. So I'm really, really excited to come play in Humboldt.
2: For tickets and venue information, you can text 306-281-8373. With the foliage fully on display, it's another sign that autumn has arrived. The fall equinox took place on Tuesday, officially marking the change of seasons. Danielle Desjardins with Environment and Climate Change Canada says the summer was marked by a mix of heat and rainfall.
5: Summer more or less ended within the realms of normal temperature-wise across the province. Most of our stations ended up within a degree or so of normal. And that being said, was it quite a wet summer, relatively speaking, especially in the central Saskatchewan.
2: She added that most weather stations in the central area of the province reported to be 140 to 150% above the normal precipitation for the summer. A 22-year-old Melville man is facing a charge following an investigation by the Saskatchewan Internet Child Exploitation Unit. RCMP says officers executed a search warrant at a Melville home August 6 where electronic devices were examined and seized. Cody Batson-Waite was arrested and charged with one count of possession of child abuse and exploitation material. He appeared in Melville Provincial Court September 21st and was released on conditions. His next court appearance is October 19th. When you see local news,

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0: The Saskatchewan Roughriders can put an X beside their names in the CFL standings this week. The Roughriders can officially clinch a playoff spot with a win against the BC Lions, along with losses by the Winnipeg Blue Bombers and the Calgary Stampeders. A West team crossing over to the East Division during the playoffs can also be confirmed this week if Hamilton loses along with the Calgary win, or if both Winnipeg and BC pick up victories along with a Hamilton loss. So far, Montreal and Toronto have clinched playoff spots in the East along with home playoff games, while Edmonton has clinched a playoff spot in the West. The Riders will meet the BC Lions on Friday night. Saskatchewan has a two-point edge over BC and Winnipeg for second spot in the West Division. The pass, punt, kick competition in Humboldt's coming up on Sunday afternoon at Glenn Hall Park, beginning at 1 o'clock. Participants are asked to arrive by 12:30 to register. The competition is open to kids up to the age of 14. Free entry, with winners from each group going on to the regional competition, which will be held in Humboldt at Glenn Hall Park on Sunday, October 4th. Next action for the Humboldt Broncos is coming up on Friday night when they welcome in the battle for North Stars at the EPA. Coverage on Bolt FM Discover Humboldt begins at 7:15 and the opening faceoff at 7:30. The Toronto Blue Jays were officially eliminated from the playoffs today as they were defeated by the Baltimore Orioles by a score of 4-2. Former Blue Jay Chris Bassitt got the win while Max Scherzer took the loss. He had 7 strikeouts over 5 innings and allowed 4 runs on 4 hits. Pete Alonso hit his 41st home run for Baltimore in Baltimore's win. Following the game, the Blue Jays officially placed pitcher Dylan Cease on the 15-day injured list, ending his season. The Blue Jays will wrap up the doubleheader today with Baltimore, and then they will return home and begin their final series of the season on Friday against the Cincinnati Reds.
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0: Tonight, a clearing sky and a low of 10. Tomorrow, sunny, high 23. Friday, sunny, high 27. Saturday, mix of sun and cloud with a 60% chance of showers, a high 22. Sunday, sunny with a high of 17. 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

0: me.
1: Alessia Cara and Out of Love. I'm Ken O'Neill. Tame Impala and Jenny with Dracula coming up in just a sec. The wait is over if you're a fan of Saturday Night Live. 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
16: The pass, punt, and kick competition in Humboldt is coming up on Sunday at Glenall Park at 1 o'clock. 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Tonight, a clearing sky and a low of 10. Tomorrow, sunny, a high 23. Friday, sunny, high 27. Saturday, mix of sun and cloud with a 60% chance of showers, a high 22. Sunday, sunny with a high of 17.
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0: Lights keep coming on.
1: Elijah Woods and Lights. I'm Ken O'Neill. Gracie Abrams' Hit the Wall is next. The Blue Jays and Orioles game last night was called off because of rain. So they're going to pump out two games today, the afternoon game and evening game, to wrap the series. Then tomorrow they're off. They have their final three games of the year back at home in Toronto against the Reds right through the weekend. With only a 1% chance of making the playoffs, yeah, I'm not holding my breath.
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16: 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Tonight, a clearing sky and a low of 10. Tomorrow, sunny, a high 23. Friday, sunny, high 27. Saturday, mix of sun and cloud with a 60% chance of showers, a high 22. Sunday, sunny with a high of 17.
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2: 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Musician Wayne Kaulbach is nearing his fundraising goal as a six-month Canadian tour heads towards Humboldt. Kaulbach is raising $10,000 for the Gord Downie and Chauncey Wenjack Fund, with half of the money he earns through the tour going to the organization. He says he has raised about $7,100 so far. Kaulbach talks about his spiritual connection to Downie and the cause.
3: Yeah, he's the ultimate front man of all time. When he was diagnosed with his brain cancer, and he was so selfless. He was lending his voice to Indigenous activism, and the man was dying. And that's when I really fell in love with him, and it really made me think about our role as Canadians and how we need to work together through reconciliation. And
2: Kaulbach performs at Humboldt's Auditorium October 3rd. Tickets and venue information are available by texting 306-281-8373. Many residents are hoping the predictions of El Nino come to fruition. After plenty of rain over the last month, some warmer weather would be welcomed. Daniel Desjardins from Environment and Climate Change Canada says it could be a record-breaking El Nino this year.
4: When we look at some of the longer, we are entering one of the strongest El Ninos on record this year, and that's supposed to last until the spring. When we experience an El Nino over the prairies, that typically means warmer and drier. So we can expect after this system this week, overall, we're going to see some drying out and some warmer weather, and that could last well into the new year.
2: For the beginning of autumn, we could see temperatures well above normal for the next few days. Advocacy for the CT services in Humboldt continues to be a major priority for the Humboldt District Health Foundation. Executive Director Lori Bunkle says the Saskatchewan Health Authority has completed a pre-site assessment and feasibility work, with the information now in the hands of the Ministry of Health.
5: So our advocacy has had us working with the SHA, and we received word in 2526 that they did their pre-site assessment feasibility to be able to provide that to the Ministry of Health. So that provides numbers, that provides, is there room on the site to be able to house a CT scanner, which that we know that there is. There's a couple different options for that.
2: The foundation also recently received a $1.2 million donation from Lanigan District.

0: which that we know that there is. There's a couple different options for that.
1: The foundation also recently received a $1.2 million donation from Lanigan District Ambulance Service toward future CT services. Bunko says that money's being held in a restricted account. The Saskatchewan Cattle Association is kicking off its annual district meeting tour this week with the first stop tomorrow for District 8 in Melfort at the Melfort Ag Society. Meetings are scheduled for each district throughout the next few weeks. Vice President Jolene Shea says producer input is a key part of the meetings.
2: We're going to have three or four different directors there and CCA director as well. So whether it's what's happening on the national level at that or what's happening here in the province, we've got a lot of information about what SCA has been doing, you know, how we're spending the checkoff dollars.
1: Registration opens at 6:30 with the meetings beginning at 7 across the province. If you see local news happening, tell us. 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
1: The past punt kit competition at Humboldt is coming up Sunday afternoon at Glen Hall Park. It begins at 1 o'clock. Participants are asked to arrive by 12:30 to register. The competitions open the kids up to the age of 14. Free entry. Winners from each group will go on to the regional competition, which will be held in Humboldt at Glen Hall Park on Sunday, October 4th. Next action for the Humboldt Broncos is coming up Friday night when they host the Battle for North Stars at the EPA. Coverage on Bolt FM Discover Humboldt begins at 7:15, opening faceoff at 7:30. The two teams will meet the following night in North Battleford. That's a wrap for the junior golf season in the HCA with the conclusion of the district championships held at the Wingyard Golf Club on Tuesday. Congrats to the top male, Lake Lenora's Luke Bauer and Winger Comp's Alexa Melstad, who were crowned district champions. Close competition on both sides for the runner-up. On the male side, Cooper Melstad of Wingyard came in second with a score of 45, with Brantley Savage of Watchers High following with an 87. In female play, Callie Glover of Foam Lake was one stroke back of the winner with an 88, and Taylor Olson of HCI pulled in with a 94. Full results can be found at Discover Humboldt. Elsewhere in the HCA on Tuesday, in Junior B Girls Volleyball, West Central League, St. Dominic defeated Humboldt Public 1 by a score of 3-0. Junior B Girls Northeast League saw Kelvington takes 3 straight over Quill Lake. And in a doubleheader in the Junior B Girls West Central League at Humboldt Public School, St. Dominic Black, St. Augusta White in 3 straight, while HPS 2 defeated St. Augustine Blue 3 straight. And in Junior Boys Soccer in the North League, Lake Lenore routed Waka 12-2.
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1: Tonight, a clearing sky and a low of 10. Tomorrow, sunny, a high 23. Friday, sunny, high 27. Saturday, mix of sun and cloud with a 60% chance of showers, a high 22. Sunday, sunny with a high of 17. 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

0: Great hit music for your Wednesday. Tate McRae, Justin Bieber. Off the top of the set, we heard Taylor Swift. She's dropping a new single on Friday. It's called Patient Zero. From what we know, it's an extension of her Life of a Showgirl album, not from a new soundtrack or future project. Zara Larsson is coming up.
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9: The pass, punt, and kick competition in Humboldt is coming up on Sunday at Glen Hall Park at 1 o'clock. It's open for boys and girls up to the age of 14. Free entry. And the winners will go on to the regional competition, which will be held in Humboldt on Sunday, October 4th. Tonight, a clearing sky and a low of 10. Tomorrow, sunny, high 23. Friday, sunny, high 23.

0: 87. Saturday, mix of sun and cloud with a 60% chance of showers, a high 22. Sunday, sunny with a high of 17.
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0: Adam Rodway and Run Around with Ken O'Neill. Miley and Bass Persuades, that brand new single and album. On the way in just a second, we've got three movie releases to watch for this weekend. Heart of the Beast, the survival movie with Brad Pitt and his dog. The thriller Primetime with Robert Pattinson. And the animated family adventure Forgotten Island with the voices of Dave Franco, her, Joe Coy, and The Daily Show's Ronnie Chang.
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4: 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Tonight, a clearing sky and a low of 10. Tomorrow, sunny, a high 23. Friday, sunny, high 27. Saturday, mix of sun and cloud with a 60% chance of showers, a high 22. Sunday, sunny with a high of 17.
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0: I'm Ken O'Neill. That's Loud Luxury's Love No More. Ariana Grande up in just a minute with Twilight Zone. And don't miss a wrap-up of the day's events, your local news update at 6.
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2: 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The question may not be if an El Nino will occur, rather how strong will it be? Many forecasters are saying that it's 100% chance of El Nino occurring this fall. Daniel Desjardins from Environment and Climate Change Canada says it's expected to last until the spring.
3: They're actually predicting strength of the El Nino as opposed to whether El Nino or La Nina or neutral conditions are going to happen. So this is going to be a very significant event. It will have an influence over much of the prairies. Of course, we're still going to have the colder periods, but overall, it'll be interesting to see what happens, because depending on just how warm we get, we could see the snow to rain precipitation ratio over the winter be a lot more even than it typically is. Could be a record-breaking El Nino this year.
2: For summer, Desjardins says it was a strong mix of heat and rain with a warm July and a soggy end to summer. The Humboldt District Health Foundation is entering its fifth decade after marking 40 years of community support for healthcare. At its recent annual general meeting, the foundation highlighted more than $1.3 million in equipment and project commitments, along with continued work on CT services and a permanent STARS heliport. Here's Director Lori Bunko on the importance of the foundation's continued work.
4: We are a hub in rural Saskatchewan, serving so many people in a 100-kilometer radius and people accessing care here. So our patient COPS numbers are